0: to Sanctuary News.
1: In this update, the Greens have announced a plan to ban supermarkets from charging excessive prices and price gouging. They've put forward a bill preventing grocery retailers from adding more than reasonable profit margin onto the costs they're charged by suppliers. David Seymour is accusing the Opportunities Party of double standards with its new proposed electoral donation limits. A post-mortem examination is expected to take place tomorrow after a body was found in a car and a car fire in Aria in Waitomo yesterday morning. Police are treating the death as unexplained. The desert road has reopened after a flurry of snow this morning as a bitterly cold air mass drives up from the south. The latest meningococcal deaths refreshing calls for better protections for adolescents. A young adult died in Waikato and Health New Zealand is urging youth to get vaccinated. Meanwhile, a message to stay home if you're sick as hospitals cope with a surge in the flu. The Royal College of GPs says flu-related hospitalisations have doubled in a week and emergency departments are over capacity. That's news.
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3: Sanctuary Sport.
1: In sport, walking in Memphis has paid off for golfer Scottie Scheffler. He secured his first win on the PGA Tour for more than 6 months. The world number one has recorded 10 top five results, including five runner-up efforts in the interim. He finished at 17 under to clinch an eight-shot victory at the St Jude Championship, the opening event of the FedEx Cup playoffs. Prop Ollie Norris is the fourth All Black to head home from South Africa rugby tour due to injury. A replacement has not been named, but halfback Noah Hotham is flying over as cover for Kotsis Ratama. Tim Seifert's 72 has helped the Super Giants win the 100 cricket competition at Lord's. They chased the Rockets 158 for 8 with 5 wickets and 2 deliveries to spare. That's sport. I'm Malcolm Jordan.
3: Sanctuary weather.
4: Northland to North Taranaki, including Bay of Plenty, Taumarunui and Taupō, mostly fine. A few showers in Northland tomorrow morning and afternoon. South Taranaki to Kapiti, including Taihape. Cloudy periods, a few showers, mostly tomorrow. Gisborne to Wairarapa, also Wellington. Showers clearing from Wellington this afternoon, but returning tomorrow. Marlborough, Nelson and Buller to Westland, fine. Canterbury and Otago, excluding Clutha, fine, but showers developing in Otago this afternoon. Spreading north into Canterbury this evening, showers clearing Otago tomorrow. Fiordland, Southland and Clutha, occasional showers, especially during the evenings.
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Forever Rain from Hillsong Worship and Reuben Morgan. It is Sanctuary. I'm Tom. Welcome on in as we continue into the early part of the afternoon here on the Days Show and get closer to Lizzie's return post the weekend, and that's with Afternoon Praise after two as we continue with the music and continue with Living Water. That is the latest single to the playlist from the three siblings that make up Kane.

0: Do you ever feel alone as a woman? Like you're the only one who just doesn't quite have it all together? This is Susie Holt with Chocolate and God. Ephesians 4 says, two are better than one because they have a good reward for their labour. For if they fall, one will lift up his companion. But woe to him who is alone when he falls, for he has no one to help him up. It seems as though no matter what women I talk to, they all struggle with all the same doubts about themselves. There are so many pressures today on women to be everything to everybody in our lives and to do it looking like we just walked out of Vogue. It's important to surround yourself with godly friends who can help you keep your perspective. 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Ladies, let's take the 30-day challenge and be in the Word every day. 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

0: Alexander Pappas with his new single to Sanctuary, Always Been Jesus. I'm Tom. Well, who knows if you're planning to head out for a run, if you get a break in the middle of the day. I don't generally run these days. I'm trying to build up some fitness and get back into playing some football. Actually, as part of that, I've been trying to run when I go out with the dog in the morning, just for a section. And this morning I got back with the dog and one of my boys said, "Did you run?" I said, yeah, for a little bit. And he said, "Wearing that," because I was, well... Yeah, I wasn't really dressed for it. I was wearing my puffer jacket and, you know, just, well, I was wearing some running shoes or sneakers, but I thought it's pretty sad, isn't it, that I don't even run far enough to require activewear. Anyway, here's Rend Collective, You Will Never Run on Sanctuary.
1: You

0: there, I'm Nerida.
1: And I'm Alison. I've got a question for you. What changes when we see prayer as a privilege rather than just ticking a box?
0: Well, let's break that down, shall we? So in our podcast, we're going to strip away the formality and talk about how to build a vibrant and authentic connection with God that actually fits into our everyday lives.
1: Yeah, so whether you're a prayer warrior or someone who doesn't even know where to start, this conversation is for you.
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1: I've never seen a morning the sun forgot to rise. In every single detail, you're faithful every time.

0: It is Sanctuary. I'm Tom. Coming up to one. If you haven't caught the daily devotional, the word for you today yet, I have today's one coming up for you after one. Also coming up in just a few minutes' time, an update for news, weather and sport.
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0: 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They take a step, then an unknown sound ruins the moment. 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
8: In this update, falling fuel prices and football fever have given retail and hospitality a much-needed boost. Latest ANZ data shows core retail spending increased 2.2% last month. The number of violent crime victims is on the rise again, with Canterbury recording the biggest jump. New crime and victim survey data shows 139,000 people were victims in the year to February. A 23-year-old man's due in the Hamilton District Court, charged with attempted murder after multiple people were allegedly stabbed on Saturday night. Labor's keeping coy about its yet-to-be-released fiscal plan. National claims there's an $18 billion gap between Labor's potential and confirmed policies and the money that's available to fund them. Chris Luxon says he needs to improve his communication skills when fronting media. The Prime Minister says he feels more comfortable communicating with his constituents on the ground.
9: News brought to you by Musgroves, building, renovating and reusing for over 50 years.
1: Sanctuary Sport.
8: In sport, world number one golfer Scottie Scheffler is finally back in the winner's circle after 7 months, cleaning up at the St Jude Championship by 8 shots. The 30-year-old and caddy Ted Scott discussed his recent misfortunes after a bunker shot on the third hole landed on a sprinkler head and cannoned across the green into the water.
10: I told Teddy we were going down there to drop my ball and I was like, when is this going to stop happening? And he's like, I don't know, man. But yeah, got that ball up and down, was able to save bogey and then just try to do my best to bounce back.
8: Prop Ollie Norris is the fourth All Black to be heading home from South Africa due to injury, sidelined for 6 weeks with knee cartilage damage. And that's sport. I'm Raylene Ramsey.
11: Sanctuary weather.
12: Northland to North Taranaki, including Bay of Plenty, Tomaranui and Taupo, mostly fine. A few showers in Northland tomorrow morning and afternoon. South Taranaki to Kapiti, including Taihape. Cloudy periods, a few showers, mostly tomorrow. Gisborne to Wairarapa, also Wellington. Showers clearing from Wellington this afternoon, but returning tomorrow. Marlborough, Nelson and Buller to Westland, fine. Canterbury and Otago, excluding Clutha, fine, but showers developing in Otago this afternoon, spreading north into Canterbury this evening, showers clearing Otago tomorrow. Fiordland, Southland and Clutha, occasional showers, especially during the evenings.
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0: Sometimes the pressures of life can become too much to handle, and we can feel like nothing is going our way. At these times, we can sink into depression. This rock-bottom place can lead to all kinds of problems. It's a destructive, lonely emotion, and one that's hard to get over in a hurry. But God has encouragement for you, and if you're going through depression, He's there to help pick you up and set things right again. How do we know this? Because it's written. Psalm 16, verse 8. I have set the Lord always before me, because He is my right hand. I will not be shaken. Psalm 34, verse 17 to 19. When the righteous cry for help, the Lord hears and rescues them from all their troubles. The Lord is near to the brokenhearted and saves the crushed in spirit. Many are the afflictions of the righteous, but the Lord rescues them from them all. John 14, verse 27. Peace I leave with you, my peace I give you. I do not give to you as the world gives. Do not let your heart be troubled, and do not be afraid. Encouragement from the Bible on Sanctuary.
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It is Sanctuary, the joy from the Belonging Co. and David Dennis. It is, of course, our Monday afternoon as things warm up. Well, hopefully that is the case at yours. And, well, certainly Lizzie will be helping warm things up throughout the rest of the afternoon with Afternoon Praise. She's returning after two. The days show through until then as we continue through the early part of the afternoon. Music shortly from We The Kingdom, their latest single to the Sanctuary playlist. First, though, we've got this from Phillips, Craig and Dean.

Life can feel a little hectic at times, whether it's managing the kids, deadlines, or battling traffic. It's nice to know that at the end of the day, you can wind down with evening devotion with Kathy Jenke. Tune in for inspirational music and spiritual encouragement, where faith, hope, and love are explored through reflections, scripture, prayer, and conversation. Connect, reflect, and be inspired with Kathy Jenke. Weeknights 7 to midnight. It's your evening devotion.

0: It is Sanctuary. I'm Tom. The new one from Called Out Music called Grateful Heart. Thank you, Jesus. That is coming up shortly. But before we get there, it is time once again to take a look at our daily devotional, The Word for You Today.
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2: In Psalm 55, we get insight into what it's like to face trouble we can't handle alone. Overcome with fear and trembling, David's panicked words show a natural response to pain. Run. Today, we're looking at a choice we have to make. Run from something in our own strength or rely on God. From everyday irritations and conflicts to upsetting situations and unhealthy habits, we tend to want to avoid or hide from hard life stuff. David wanted to grow a pair of wings and get as far from trouble as possible. It's understandable and quite a natural response to fear. The fact is, any hiding place that ignores his refuge and strength won't get us through in the way that he wants, which is to be strengthened and draw closer to him. As the psalm progresses, David draws closer to God. He learns not to hide, but to trust God to save him. Psalm chapter 55, verse 16 says, "As for me, I call to God, and the Lord saves me." Relying on God gives us the strength we need to have peace about a situation, even when we want to find the nearest exit. So what now? Are you considering running? Stop. Draw closer to God. Isaiah chapter 40, verse 31 says, "Those who hope in the Lord will renew their strength. They will soar on wings like eagles." So keep it simple. Ask God for an extra boost of strength whenever you need it.
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It is Sanctuary. I'm Tom, making our way past 1:30, Monday afternoon, and here we are back after the weekend. And I was saying earlier in the show, a big part of my weekend was being able to celebrate one of my boys turning 17, although it wasn't without some awkwardness for me. Anyway, at one point, hanging out, his mates are all there. I'm the only adult there at this point, and for the first time, I'm struggling to work out if I fit into the vibe, or am I now that old guy that's not cool? And I was actually quite self-conscious about it at one point. And, you know, maybe it's reaching that phase of life. You know, they're all taking selfies and stuff. And for a while, I've not been able to take a good selfie. In fact, my wife says to me, stop taking selfies. I don't look good in selfies. But I guess I'm at that phase of life where I'm just worried about looking good in MRIs, ultrasounds and CT scans. Anyway, it was great to be able to celebrate him turning 17. Great bunch of mates. And they did welcome me into the vibe. And it was great to be able to celebrate his birthday.

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0: It is Sanctuary. I'm Tom. Well, thanks for joining me again throughout the middle part of our Monday as we get set to hand over to Lizzie once again. Yes, it is that time just before two. She's in shortly with Afternoon Praise after news, weather and sport, returning after the weekend. And talking of returns, Leah Nerida returning tomorrow morning once again on the Morning Sanctuary from 6. And then I'll be back tomorrow morning from 10. Hopefully you can join me. Looking forward to it.
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7: In this update, petrol and diesel keep getting cheaper, giving Kiwis more money to spend on other things. Latest Stats NZ data shows diesel prices have dropped 12.1% in the past month, while petrol prices dropped 5.7%. The Greens want to take decisions out of politicians' hands and give the Commerce Commission the power to punish supermarket duopoly price gouging. It's introducing a members' bill making it illegal for supermarkets to charge excessively above reasonable profit margins. Canterbury's recorded the country's biggest jump in violent crime victims as the national total rises for the first time in 2 years. Christchurch City Council says there were no red flags before a dog fatally attacked a one-year-old boy in Aranui. The Ebola outbreak in the Democratic Republic of Congo has killed 2,325 to become the deadliest in the country's history. That's news.
8: News brought to you by Musgroves, building, renovating and reusing for over 50 years.
0: Sanctuary Sport.
7: In sport, former Warrior Kevin Campion believes the Warriors' forward pack is striking the right balance as they push for a top two NRL finish. Campion's chuffed with the dominance of the front five, led by the experienced front rowers.
9: Wade Egan is doing some great work out of dummy half. I think our forward leaders, Mitchie Barnett and Fish, just have been outstanding all year. And look, our defence in the last couple of weeks has just been outstanding as well.
7: Wicketkeeper batter Tim Seifert has won the Player of the Tournament award in the UK short form cricket competition, The 100. Seifert fired the Manchester Super Giants to the title at Lord's, blasting 72 of 38 balls. That is sport. I'm Raylene Ramsey.
0: Sanctuary
1: weather
10: Northland to North Taranaki, including Bay of Plenty. Tomaranui and Taupō, mostly fine, a few showers in Northland tomorrow morning and afternoon. South Taranaki to Kapiti, including Taihape, cloudy periods, a few showers mostly tomorrow. Gisborne to Wairarapa, also Wellington, showers clearing from Wellington this afternoon but returning tomorrow. Marlborough, Nelson and Buller to Westland, fine weather. Canterbury and Otago, excluding Clutha, fine but showers developing in Otago this afternoon. Spreading north into Canterbury this evening, showers clearing Otago tomorrow. Fiordland, Southland and Clutha, occasional showers, especially during the evening.
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10 minutes past two. Nau mai, haere mai, Key Sanctuary Afternoons with Lizzie. Welcome to the program. Lovely to have your company this Monday, the 17th of August. Hope your weekend went well for you. We kicked off the show with Leyland Waymaker. And it's a Monday. I'm looking out at the Sanctuary studio. There is clear blue skies. There is the sun is shining. And then just kind of on my horizon there, maybe it's 200 metres away. There's this kind of, is it a palm tree? I've got one in my garden. I don't even know what it is. Anyway, it's always kind of floating around, moving in the wind and trying to look like it should be, I should be on a tropical beach somewhere. But hey, next best thing, or maybe this is even better. Inner sanctuary. If you haven't tuned in at this time before, 2 to 3 is the inner sanctuary. It's about prayer and scripture. And on Thursdays, we take communion together. Hey, well, coming up this hour in the mix, music from Tim Timmons, Chris Davenport. This is Elevation Worship, When Wind Meets Fire.

0: Planet Air. I'm Nerida.
1: And I'm Alison. I've got a question for you. What changes when we see prayer as a privilege rather than just ticking a box?
0: Well, let's break that down, shall we? So in our podcast, we're going to strip away the formality and talk about how to build a vibrant and authentic connection with God that actually fits into our everyday lives.
1: Yeah, so whether you're a prayer warrior or someone who doesn't even know where to start, this conversation is for you.
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Chris Davenport, Brandon Lake and Cody Carnes, Plead the Blood. You are on the Inner Sanctuary on Sanctuary with Lizzie. Have you ever done that?

Jesus the blood of the lamb over the door of the house to claim protection. And so he was a big fan of encouraging us to pray the blood of Jesus. And I don't know if you've ever done that. There's times in my life where I've literally done it every day. I don't remember to do it every day now. But funnily enough, knowing that I was going to talk about it, I stood in the studio, and this is what I do. I pray the blood of Jesus over my home and over my car and over my cat and over my son and my son's car. And then I start praying over other family. And I mean, I could just do it now, right? Pray the blood of Jesus over Rhema Media and protection of all my workmates and all their loved ones. And I do really encourage you, if that's something that you've never kind of interacted with, of just sort of discovering more of the power of the blood of Jesus. I feel like in our Christian walk, there's a whole bunch of things that are available to us that we don't always know about. Or in my case, I just sometimes forget, right? And there's so much that God has done for us and that we can agree with and step into, really. But that's something that I've been a fan of for probably 30 years or so, praying the blood of Jesus. It's Tim Timmons, Wake Me Up Again on Sanctuary. We're going to pray next together, okay, my friend?

Starship and Everything That Has Breath on Sanctuary. Everything That Has Breath right now, it's time to pray. 2:30 on your Sanctuary Monday. Yeah, I like the sound of that. 2:30 on your Sanctuary Monday. Actually, had a few messages and that I've just sort of come across my desk and email and things of people messaging through and saying how much they're enjoying listening on Freeview Channel 56. If that's you, awesome to have your company. How cool is that? That Sanctuary's now on TV. You know, we talked about that for quite a while and now the last few weeks, has it even been a month? I'm not sure. It's a reality. And it's interesting, isn't it, how those things, they just become a normal part of your day. What a blessed thing to be able to do. Time to pray. And I thought today, you know, we were talking about the blood of Jesus before. Well, I was. And I thought, well, we could do that now, right? Pray the blood of Jesus. If you didn't catch what I was talking about, there was a song there that played out the blood of Jesus. And Derek Prince, who went home to be with Jesus quite a number of years ago, was an amazing teacher talking a lot about the power of the blood of Jesus. And one of the big things that he talked about was protection, the blood of Jesus. And that very much comes from Exodus, where in the Old Testament, you know, they put the blood of a lamb on the door to protect. And, you know, it's something that I've done. I don't always do it. I feel it would be good to remember to do it more, but I thought we could do it now so we could all just, you know, pray that over our nearest and dearest and let's just pray rather than me talking. 28 minutes to 3 on your Sanctuary Monday. Lord, we thank you for your presence in our life. We thank you that we can come together and pray. Lord, we thank you for great Bible teachers who have taught us lots of amazing things, and in particular Derek Prince there with his teaching around the blood of Jesus. Lord, help us to really understand all that you have done for us and all that you have secured. The things in our lives that perhaps we even forget to ask your help for, or the things that we just don't quite comprehend. And so, Lord, I do pray even today, I know for myself, Lord, give me more of a revelation of the blood of Jesus, the significance and the power behind it. And so, Lord, as your word does say, in the name of Jesus, we do declare the blood of Jesus, firstly, over ourselves and over our families, over our homes, over our children and our nieces and nephews and grandchildren. God, we pray the blood of Jesus over our workplaces and over our workmates and all the technical things. And, Lord, we pray the blood of Jesus over this land, God. The blood of Jesus that was spilt for us, Lord. You know, a number of us gather on Thursdays on air between 2 and 3 and we take communion together. What a wonderful thing that you spilt your blood, but you didn't spill it just for us. You spilt it for the entire world. But today we pray the blood of Jesus over New Zealand. Lord, we do. Thank you for your blood that was shed for us. We pray protection over our children. We pray the blood of Jesus over our roads. We pray the blood of Jesus over vulnerable people and protection over them. God, we pray, your kingdom come and your will be done. Thank you for the power of the blood of Jesus, Lord. In Jesus' name, amen.

You're listening to Sanctuary. We're a Christian radio station. Maybe today you're listening and you're not sure where you stand. Maybe you're on the fence weighing it up. We believe that God isn't looking for perfection or a finished product. He's looking for a heart that's open to the possibility of Him. If you're feeling like the door is closed or you need to have it all figured out, here's a simple truth from Romans. If you confess with your mouth that Jesus is Lord and believe in your heart that God raised Him from the dead, you will be saved. If you're ready to step off that fence and see what happens, pray this. Jesus, I don't have all the answers, but I'm reaching out. I believe you are who you say you are. Come into my life, forgive my past, and show me how to follow you. Amen. No matter where you are on that journey, we're glad you're

It is Torrin Wells, Let the Church Sing on Sanctuary. You are with Lizzie. So great to have your company. We're about to head into another great song written by Brooke Le-Gitwood off her new album, Eat. And this song's called Watchman, and it's talking about watchmen. And, you know, in the Bible, it talked about watchmen being the ones up, you know, on top of the tower, walking along and keeping an eye out and surveying for trouble and all that kind of thing. But also in terms of a spiritual practice of being aware, you know, and people who are sort of tuning into the presence of God and intercessors and people like that. But, you know, I think it's quite an honour and a privilege when, you know, God might lay on your heart to pray for somebody, you know, that's being a spiritual watchman, watchwoman, whatever way you want to look at it. And, God sort of entrusting you with laying somebody on your heart. You might not even realise that that's God. You might, oh, you know, that person I just thought of. Or even like, have you ever had that sort of hunch and you're like, gosh, I really just feel like I need to reach out to this particular person, and then and you text them or you ring them and you discover that actually things are really challenging and difficult at the moment, and it's just like a little nudge of the Holy Spirit. I just love that.

Making a will is not at the top of the average person's priority list, but it is an important thing to sort out at some stage. So if you're in that place where you're thinking about it, then you may want to consider remembering Sanctuary Radio in your will. It's a cool way of ensuring you leave a lasting positive legacy in this country into the future, even after you've gone. For more info, visit remamedia.co.nz. 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

Emu Music. I will sing the wondrous story. You are with Lizzie on Sanctuary. It's 9 minutes to three. Hey, coming up after 3 o'clock this afternoon, we'll take a nosy to see what the topic is of tomorrow's next chapter in the Privilege of Prayer podcast. Hope you've been enjoying it. Each episode's only about 10 minutes long. That's Nerida Ashcroft and Alison Shaw. And, well, I know a bunch of people have been enjoying it because I know the first week that it was released, hit number one on Apple on religion and spirituality in New Zealand, which is pretty epic indeed. Hey, coming up before three, Brenton Brown, Lord Reign in Me. This is Michael W. Smith, Above All.

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1: In this update, the Greens are promising smaller grocery businesses aren't the target of an attempted price gouging ban. Its new members' bill would make it illegal for supermarkets to charge excessively above reasonable profit margins. A man's been caught by police after allegedly carjacking a work ute by dragging the employee from the vehicle near Taupō this morning. Former National Party staffer Annie O'Brien's resigning from the Free Speech Union amid a legal battle with a left-wing blogger. She resigned before the legal action became public. Five councils are sharing $250,000 in government funding after severe weather events earlier this year. Gisborne and Whangarei District Councils are each receiving over $100,000, while Manawatū, Otorohanga and Thames Coromandel District Councils will split the rest. That is news.
2: News brought to you by Musgroves, building, renovating and reusing for over 50 years.
0: Sanctuary Sport.
1: In sport, Captain Pat Cummins has batted away suggestions the Australian cricket team was underdone heading into the historic Test loss to Bangladesh in Darwin. The Aussies haven't played Test cricket for 8 months, but fielded a full-strength lineup. Cummins says they had no reason to believe they'd lose to Bangladesh on home soil for the very first time.
3: Yeah, I thought our preparation was, really excellent. Yeah, we spent 6 weeks or so up in Brisbane. Thought we pretty much got that bang on. So, yeah, hard to put your finger on kind of just one thing, but felt a little bit off the pace.
1: Auckland's Colin Maiden Park is set to return to the domestic cricket venue Rota in February for the first time since 2023 after undergoing extensive redevelopment. That is sport. I'm Raylene Ramsey.
0: Sanctuary weather.
4: Northland to North Taranaki, including Bay of Plenty. Tomaranui and Taupō, mostly fine. A few showers in Northland tomorrow morning and afternoon. South Taranaki to Kapiti, including Taihape, cloudy periods. A few showers mostly tomorrow. Gisborne to Wairarapa, also Wellington. Showers clearing from Wellington this afternoon, but returning tomorrow. Marlborough, Nelson and Buller to Westland, fine weather. Canterbury and Otago, excluding Clutha, fine, but showers developing in Otago this afternoon. Spreading north into Canterbury this evening, showers clearing Otago tomorrow. Fiordland, Southland and Clutha, occasional showers, especially during the evening.
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0: 2 Corinthians 12 verse 9. Each time he said, "My grace is all you need. My power works best in weakness. So now I am glad to boast about my weaknesses, so that the power of Christ can work through me."
5: Sanctuary, New Zealand's worship station.

It's third day. You are so good to me. You're with Lizzie on Sanctuary. I've got a very creative imagination. Depends how well you know me, whether you know that about me yet. And I was just thinking as that song was playing out, third day, you were so good to me. It'd be kind of nice in my imaginary world as if when I walked into the building and sometimes it was just a band on reception. And I was thinking today, like as I walked in and they were just playing, I'd be quite happy if it had been third day. Just saying, it's my imagination running away with me. But, you know, dreams are for free. Kind of fun. I also used to think it would be quite fun if, well, this is for the broadcasting floor because most people in broadcasting are a little bit larger than life. You know, as you walk in, there's somebody sitting in the corner there, keyboard, and as you walk in, everybody has a different theme tune. I just thought it'd be fun. Look, if you're worried that's going to happen and you've wasted your investment in Sanctuary, it's not going to happen. At least I don't think it is. It's just my imagination running away with me. Just so you know, that's some of what goes on behind the scenes in my creative imagination, which God gave to me. Hey, so a big leap segue into the podcast, The Privilege of Prayer. And prayer is a podcast. As well as being creative, I love to pray. Praying creatively is a fun thing too. But coming up on this week's episode of The Privilege of Prayer, Nerida Ashcroft and Alison Shaw, episode 3, they're talking, what is God like? What comes to mind when you picture God? And how might that shape the way you relate to him in prayer? In this episode, they explore how childhood images and life experiences can distort our view of God. Ain't that the truth? Why we can't put him in a box, and how Scripture invites us into a fresh revelation of his character. That's tomorrow, Privilege of Prayer podcast, Rema Media app, and wherever else you get your podcasts. It's Matt Maher, Finished Work on Sanctuary, New Zealand's worship station.

0: From our sitting room window, we have a panoramic view of hills and rolling countryside. On a clear day, we can even see the sea. But it isn't until I put on binoculars that I can see details missing to the naked eye. A lot of people claim that seeing is believing. But true sight only comes when we see through binoculars of faith. Because we don't always see things happening as a result of our prayers, it's easy to give up and fail to appreciate God has not only heard, but is responding. After 14 years languishing and forgotten in an Egyptian prison, Joseph certainly needed those binoculars of faith. In these challenging days, we too need to put on those binoculars and know that, like Joseph in prison, God has not only heard, but in his perfect time will answer. I'm June Dooney, and you can find me on junedooney.com.
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Israel Houghton, Jesus at the Centre. 24 minutes past three, afternoon praise. Good afternoon, you are with Lizzie. Hey, so I was just talking about one of our Rhema Media podcasts, which is The Privilege of Prayer, and then to another one, which, you know, if you've been listening to me for a while, you'll probably know it, Where Do You Find God? I did want to let you know now, though, if you're over on Instagram, please come follow the new Instagram page. Too busy making the podcast for the last 2 and a bit years, and then, oh, should do something about social media. So, like, making its own lane. Where Do You Find God podcast is what it's called. Where Do You Find God podcast? And that will just give a bit of an opportunity to put some extra sort of behind the scenes things that won't turn up on our standard social media, an opportunity to build community, an opportunity for conversation. I mean, I'm just sort of jumping off the deep end and seeing where we end up. But when I say we, I want you to come with me. So if you are a fan of the Where Do You Find God podcast and you're over on Instagram, go give us a follow. And what I really like about that is it's just another way for the podcast to get out there. Already people are listening in 124 countries around the world, quite incredible. 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People Where Do You Find God? 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It's Grace Vineyard, alive on Sanctuary.

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Bethel Music on Sanctuary the Blood. You are with Lizzie. It's 23 minutes to 3. Goodness, do you ever listen to Sanctuary and, you know, you just keep hearing the same message coming through in terms of, like, a little bit of a, you know, like God's kind of talking to you? I'm getting that today. I'm definitely getting that today. On the Inner Sanctuary between 2 and 3, we're talking about the blood of Jesus, how it's protection, how it's access to God's presence, and how we can, like, kind of, in a way, forget about it and ignore it, or not even realize the relevance of it. And then, you know, we prayed the blood of Jesus over our friends and families and workplaces. And anyway, just hearing that song again, I'm just like, yeah, I need to read some more teaching and stuff on that. So it happens to me too. You're listening to the radio, you know, you may hear God speak to you in one way, and then another, he does exactly the same thing to me. It's Nikki Fletcher, All Glory on Sanctuary.

0: What lies is Satan trying to fill your mind with today in order to hold you back? This is Susie Holt with Chocolate and God. In Acts 4, it says, "And they took knowledge of them that they had been with Jesus." The only way to defeat the devil in our lives is to spend more time with Jesus. The more confident we are in who we are in Christ, the easier it is to recognize the lies Satan tries to tell us. Lies like, you're too needy, or you're too much, or you're not pretty enough, and you can't accomplish that. Prayer and being in your Bible are essential to having victory in any area of your life. Satan attacks you because he's afraid of what you might accomplish if you realize all that God has enabled you to do. He doesn't want your stuff. He wants to steal your joy because your strength is in your joy. Make sure you spend time in the Word today so you can be all God has created you to be. Ladies, let's take the 30-day challenge and be in the Word every day. 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

0: It's Phil Wickham and Crowder. It really is Amazing Grace on Sanctuary. 8 minutes, beg your pardon, to 4. I wanted to give a special shout out to my friend Chloe in Wellington, aka the Afghan Queen. I met Chloe on the Sanctuary road trip the other month. And, you know, I was just talking before, if you're on Instagram and you're a fan of the Where Do You Find God podcast, come be part of it and follow the page, Where Do You Find God podcast. And I just had a nosy. And what do you know? Chloe's just started following it. So that is pretty awesome. Appreciate that. If you want to be like Chloe, you can follow it too. Where Do You Find God podcast on Instagram. Coming up before 4, I've got Thrive Worship, I Still Believe. On the other side of 4, Casting Crowns and Matt Redman are in the mix.
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6: In this update, the government's announcing a business case on options for a second Waitemata Harbour crossing. It will also look at a corridor solution at Meola Reef, something preferred by Auckland Mayor Wayne Brown. Lyttelton Port is gearing up for an $821 million expansion, aiming to future-proof South Island trade. Families may be encouraged by a fall in some household costs. ASB estimates our consumer prices fell 0.4% in July, largely caused by lower prices for fuel. One of our largest freight companies says the war in Iran's been creating a drag on business, both in higher fuel costs and lower consumer demand. Freightways has announced a 13.5% rise in annual revenue and a 17.3% rise in annual profit. That's news.
7: News brought to you by Musgroves, building, renovating and reusing for over 50 years.
5: Sanctuary Sport.
6: In sport, the Sydney Swans' promising AFL season could be rocked just 2 weeks from the end of the regular season, with reports several Swans players were involved in an alleged police incident in Melbourne last night. The Swans are second on the AFL ladder, but reports say if details are released, they could be extremely damaging to star players. Two Warriors women have been charged by the NRL judiciary following the Round 7 loss to the West Tigers. Anita Nu'u'osala and Emma Nita Paki have both been charged with crusher tackles. They'll miss one match with an early guilty plea, which can be converted into a $400 fine. That's sport.
5: Sanctuary weather.
8: Northland to North Taranaki, including Bay of Plenty. Tomaranui and Taupo, mostly fine. A few showers in Northland tomorrow morning and afternoon. South Taranaki to Kapiti, including Taihape, cloudy periods. A few showers mostly tomorrow. Gisborne to Wairarapa, also Wellington. Showers clearing from Wellington this afternoon, but returning tomorrow. Marlborough, Nelson and Buller to Westland, fine weather. Canterbury and Otago, excluding Clutha, fine, but showers developing in Otago this afternoon. Spreading north into Canterbury this evening, showers clearing Otago tomorrow. Fiordland, Southland and Clutha, occasional showers, especially during the evening.
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9: Matthew 11 verse 28. Then Jesus said, "Come to me, all of you who are weary and carry heavy burdens, and I will give you rest."
5: Sanctuary, New Zealand's worship station.

Worship. Such a great worship song on New Zealand's Worship Station, 12 minutes past four. I'm like, I have this thing sometimes, you know, when the music's playing out, well, you don't know, I'm telling you, is that we have a guitar on this department and it's really, well, we use it when we might be having worship as a staff that we do that from time to time, which is a nice thing. But predominantly it's there for me to play. I mean, no, predominantly it's there for when musicians might come in. And I mean, usually if you're a musician, you would bring your guitar, but if you didn't, or you were visiting from another country, so, you know, they can play. But what I mean is sometimes I grab it and it's quite a nice thing to do, to play along. I don't know if you ever do that, play along with music. And that one's real easy. It's just four chords, G, A, D, and an E minor. Just saying, because people often say to me, oh, I wish I had learned the guitar. Well, you can. And so many songs are three-chord wonders. It's, you know, you can start off some feeling quite satisfied learning three chords, which at first can seem kind of hard. But once you get them, you're like, oh, gosh, this just opens up a door. Speaking of opening up the door, we're actually opening up the phones. I was thinking if you had a song request this afternoon, and you don't know, something off Sanctuary you really love that you'd like to hear this afternoon, don't be shy. Get in contact. Three ways you can contact. You could text me, 8168, first word Sanctuary. Maybe you don't know the name of the song, but the artist. If you've got the Rima Media app, where lots of people are listening that way these days, you can contact the studio that way. At the moment, the phone lines are open with your song request. Give us a quick call, 0800 355 455. This is Helen Baylor, the Potter's Hand on Sanctuary.

Are you afraid? Is there something in your life that fills you with fear? It could be rational, irrational, something new, something old, a person, a thing, or a creature. But whatever it is, fear can take hold of us and can stop us in our tracks, and it can rule over our lives. But you can be free from it. Fear has no power over God. And how do we know that? Because it's written, Deuteronomy chapter 31, verse 8. It is the Lord who goes before you. He will be with you. He will not fail you or forsake you. Do not fear or be dismayed. Psalm 27, verse 1 to 3. The Lord is my light and my salvation. Whom shall I fear? The Lord is the stronghold of my life. Of whom shall I be afraid? Though an army encamp against me, my heart shall not fear. Though war rise up against me, yet I will be confident. Isaiah 41 verse 10. So do not fear.

Shane and Shane. All sufficient merit on Sanctuary Afternoon Praise. You are with Lizzie. 28 minutes past four. Chloe's ears were burning. She heard me talking about her on air. Chloe from Wellington, and I referred to her as the Afghan Queen. She messages through. Hi, Lizzie. Chloe here, the Afghan Queen. Could you please play a Parachute Band song? That's it, Chloe. I've now

changed your, well, I've put your name into the text machine here, and it actually says the Afghan Queen. So, you know, if you ever get sick of that, that's fine. We have put your name, Chloe, there as well. But I think it just fits. Chloe, I met Chloe when we had the Sanctuary road trip, as I met quite a bunch of Sanctuary listeners around parts of the North Island. Kathy met a bunch of people around the South Island. And Chloe, or should I say the Afghan Queen, turned up to see us in Wellington with these Afghans she had made. And somehow I resisted eating the whole lot. There was this, it would have been a big fat pig of me, but I was with two other people. But you know how just some things you eat and it's like one is not enough. But I knew she made them for the team, so I managed to bring them back. Well, we ate some, but we managed to bring some back from Wellington to Auckland, which was pretty good. But yeah, your Afghans are next level. Let's share a song that not only Chloe will enjoy, but many of us, I believe. Parachute Band.

0: Hey there, I'm Nerida.
1: And I'm Alison. I've got a question for you. What changes when we see prayer as a privilege rather than just ticking a box?
0: Well, let's break that down, shall we? So in our podcast, we're going to strip away the formality and talk about how to build a vibrant and authentic connection with God that actually fits into our everyday lives.
1: Yeah, so whether you're a prayer warrior or someone who doesn't even know where to start, this conversation is for you.
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It's Charity Gale, I Speak Jesus. We do a lot of that around here on Sanctuary, New Zealand's worship station. Hey, I was just having a look to see what's happening on Shine TV tonight. It's Shine-a-thon. And this is how Shine stays on air because of generous, amazing people like you. But something that actually caught my eye is this incredible-looking documentary that's coming up at 7:30. It's called I'll Push You. I tell you what, I reckon if I watched this documentary, I might start crying. You might too. It's a bit of a tearjerker. So it's about two best friends, Justin and Patrick, and they walk the way of St. James, the Camino, where a lot of people, you know, do these pilgrimages. It's a 500-mile epic journey across terrain in northern Spain. However, the caveat is that Justin is in a wheelchair. And so I'll Push You is about two lifelong friends, one quadriplegic and the other who pushes him. And, wow, I mean, it's a documentary about friendship, the grittiness of love and sacrifice. I like the way it says grittiness of love, eh? Because we can hear love and think love is, oh, it's all, you know, fairy tales and flowers. And, yes, it can be happy things like that. But actually, love, when you really push into the meaning of love, it does require grittiness. So I probably would have just got home from work, may not watch that tonight at 7:30, but you could well be at home and you could check it out then and also catch some of the great team of Rema Media broadcasters for Shine-a-thon. Hillsong Worship, number Jesus on Sanctuary.

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We're a Christian radio station. We believe that no matter how loud the world gets, there is a peace that surpasses all understanding. We believe that you weren't meant to carry the weight of tomorrow on your shoulders today. If you're feeling overwhelmed, or perhaps just a little lost in the noise, take a moment and breathe. We want you to know you are seen, you are known, you are deeply loved. If your heart is heavy, let's take a moment together and pray. Lord, I give you my worries and my weariness. Replace my anxiety with your peace and my doubt with your strength. Guide my steps today and remind me that I am never walking alone. Amen. Hang on to that promise as you go about your day.

0: Kane, Living Water on Sanctuary. You are with Lizzie, 7 minutes to five. I don't know, people start talking about water and thirst no more. And I'm here, I'm like, man, I desperately need a drink of water. I'm like, how did we survive back in the day when, you know, you just didn't walk around with water bottles everywhere? Or, I mean, these days there's, for many of us where we are, you know, you can stop and there's water fountains and you can get water on the side of the road. If you're living rural, maybe not so much, but we must have all just been highly dehydrated in the past, I guess. Not anymore. Hey, it's Josiah Queen coming out with Cloud and Fire. Love that one. After five, Lauren Daigle and Brandon Lake are on the way here on Sanctuary.
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0: We're not just a radio station. 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
0: this is the latest
1: Sanctuary News.
8: In this update, officials are investigating what a second Auckland Harbour crossing may look like as the government confirms more work behind the scenes. Ministers have announced a new Crown-led business case investigating options, a tunnel as preferred by NZTA or a bridge. The government's consulting with the opposition on a potential long-term decision. The government's being asked to reform the aged care sector with a nationally consistent pathway for people moving through the system and a workforce strategy. The Aged Care Ministerial Advisory Group's produced a report which finds the system is outdated and unaffordable. Confidence the Commerce Commission can come up with a fair threshold for illegal supermarket price gouging. The Green Party's announced a new members bill banning the duopoly from charging excessively over reasonable profit margins as determined by the Commission. An American actress, Hayden Panettiere, has died. She was 36. The cause of her death is unknown.
9: News brought to you by Musgroves, building, renovating and reusing for over 50 years.
1: Sanctuary Sport.
8: In sport, the Sydney Swans CEO Matthew Pavlich has fronted media about an alleged sexual assault involving several of his players at a hotel in Melbourne. Pavlich is still piecing together exactly what happened.
10: It's safe to say that we're extremely shocked and disappointed that this has taken place and that the players have found themselves in this situation.
8: Pavlich says, as it's a police matter, the Swans won't be making any further comment. Former Warriors 5'8", Motu Tony expects reserve grader Luke Hansen to fill the gap in the halves caused by the hamstring injury to Luke Metcalf. Tony admits it's tough for the club to be missing Tanner Boyd, Tamaiti Martin and Metcalf, but he expects a next man up mentality.
0: Sanctuary weather.
11: Northland to North Taranaki, including Bay of Plenty. Tomaranui and Taupō, mostly fine. A few showers in Northland tomorrow morning and afternoon. South Taranaki to Kapiti, including Taihape, cloudy periods. A few showers mostly tomorrow. Gisborne to Wairarapa, also Wellington. Showers clearing from Wellington this afternoon, but returning tomorrow. Marlborough, Nelson and Buller to Westland, fine weather. Canterbury and Otago, excluding Clutha, fine, but showers developing in Otago this afternoon. Spreading north into Canterbury this evening, showers clearing Otago tomorrow. Fiordland, Southland and Clutha, occasional showers, especially during the evening.
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It's Brandon Lake. Gratitude. Gratitude for that song. So brilliant. Lauren Daigle in there too. Trust in you. 9 minutes past five. Hope your Monday is going well. If it feels a bit clunky, I kind of think that is Mondays though, right? I mean, if you've had like a weekend and then you're trying to get back into the rhythm, we can just be slightly out of rhythm on a Monday, and I think that's okay. You can give yourself grace for that. Coming up this hour in the mix, I've got this one for you. All I see-

It's Joelle Barnes and Steph Sleater coming out real soon with their brand new to the Sanctuary playlist, Road Less Travel. Right now, it's an old favourite, Chris Tomlin, I Will Rise. I Will Rise.

0: God will pick you up from any place in your life. Let me break that down. Joseph was picked up from the pit. Jonah was picked up from the whale. David was picked up from the field. Paul was picked up from the prison. God will pick you up from wherever you are. The truth is, you've got to just surrender, trust the process, and let go. You must allow God to pick you up. Sometimes we don't allow God to pick us up because we want to stay where we are and get other people's attention, get that love and acceptance and pity. And the reality is, God wants to take us to new heights and new levels. He wants to take us from the mess that we create, and He wants to turn it into a message. Today, I believe God has great plans for your life. I believe that God has plans to prosper you. He wants to pick you up. If you want to grow, let's connect on joshuasing.com.
1: It's your sanctuary, yoursanctuary.nz.

Traveled, and it's a song about the kind of faith that chooses obedience even when the path looks unfamiliar. Oh, I don't know. Do you know what that looks like? And have you had that experience in your Christian walk? I certainly have. I'm like, God, I can't see any signposts. I don't know quite where we're going and what we're doing. However, I do feel that this is the way that I'm meant to go. And it can be challenging at times, can't it? It can be discombobulating. No one ever said, well, maybe they did, that faith was easy, but I don't think it is. But it's worth it. I definitely think it is worth it. Let's enjoy the song. Oh.

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There was someone.

0: Have you ever wondered why God gives so much? We could exist on far less. He could have left our world flat and grey. We wouldn't have known the difference. But he didn't. He splashed orange in the sunrise and coloured the sky blue. Was he obligated to make the birds sing? Why give a flower such fragrance? Did he have to create the majesty of the thunder when it roars? Or the crackle of lightning when it flashes? Why give food its taste? Could it actually be that God enjoys giving good gifts to us? Gifts that satisfy our human need? And if we, imperfect as we are, give good gifts, how much more does God give? Let's join in thanking God for the supreme gift of his one and only Son, Jesus Christ, a gift beyond words.
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0: past 6 on Sanctuary. Cece Winans, Come Jesus Come. On the way before 6, Brooke Leggett-Wood and Victory Boyd, The Water. After 6, Andrew Rip, Martin Smith. And on the word for you today, just before 6:30, it's around the scripture, which I really love. Psalm 55, verse 16. I call to God and the Lord saves me.
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1: 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They take a step, then an unknown sound ruins the moment. 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
6: In this update, Auckland's mayor is signalling interest in partially funding a second harbour crossing if it's his preferred option. The government's announced a fresh business case and another Waitemata crossing looking at either a bridge or a tunnel. It will also consider a bridge over Meola Reef, which Wayne Brown argues is more cost-effective. The government's being warned it has to act quickly to save the aged care sector. A ministerial working group's made 40 recommendations. Chair David Cunliffe says the changes need to be set up within the next 2 years. Littleton Port says growing trade and ageing infrastructure have made its $821 million expansion necessary. Police are asking for the public's help, that is, after a gang member allegedly carjacked a work ute in Taupō, dragging the employee from his vehicle. Police are appealing for anyone with dash cam footage between Turangi and Pohokura from about 9 to 10 a.m. That's news.
7: News brought to you by Musgroves, building, renovating and reusing for over 50 years.
8: Sanctuary Sport.
6: In sport, the Sydney Swans are being tight-lipped about the sexual assault allegations that could derail their AFL season. Police are investigating a complaint that several players were involved in an incident in Melbourne in the early hours this morning.
9: We understand the level of interest in the matter and there's going to be lots of speculation, but given it's a police matter right now, that is all that we can say.
6: Former Warriors playmaker Motu Tony says clubs have a narrow window to compete for the NRL crown, and the Warriors need to take advantage of their strong roster and impressive form to win the title this season. The first football matches at Christchurch's new Central City Stadium have been locked in. NZ Football's announced the Chatham and Kate Shepherd Cup finals will be played there on September 5.
8: Sanctuary weather.
10: Northland to North Taranaki, including Bay of Plenty. Tomaranui and Taupō, mostly fine, a few showers in Northland tomorrow morning and afternoon. South Taranaki to Kapiti, including Taihape, cloudy periods, a few showers mostly tomorrow. Gisborne to Wairarapa, also Wellington. Showers clearing from Wellington this afternoon, but returning tomorrow. Marlborough, Nelson and Buller to Westland, fine weather. Canterbury and Otago, excluding Clutha, fine, but showers developing in Otago this afternoon. Spreading north into Canterbury this evening, showers clearing Otago tomorrow. Fiordland, Southland and Clutha, occasional showers, especially during the evening.
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0: Sounds Andrew Rejoice on Sanctuary Elevation Worship when wind meets fire. You are with Lizzie. Lovely to have your company this evening. About to head into a Martin Smith song, Joy, What the World Calls Foolish. I've seen quite a lot of social media with him leaping around on stages. Possibly somebody thought he was looking foolish, having a bunch of fun. That's what joy is. Also coming up this hour in the mix, two great songs. This one from Rend Collective.
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1: 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But humility doesn't mean low self-esteem. 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It just means not focusing on ourselves. As Lewis puts it, real humility is not thinking less of ourselves, it's thinking about ourselves less.
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0: things and get as far from trouble as possible. It's understandable and quite a natural response to fear. The fact is, any hiding place that ignores his refuge and strength won't get us through in the way that he wants, which is to be strengthened and draw closer to him. As the psalm progresses, David draws closer to God. He learns not to hide, but to trust God to save him. Psalm chapter 55, verse 16 says, "As for me, I call to God, and the Lord saves me." Relying on God gives us the strength we need to have peace about a situation, even when we want to find the nearest exit. So what now? Are you considering running? Stop. Draw closer to God. Isaiah chapter 40, verse 31 says, "Those who hope in the Lord will renew their strength. They will soar on wings like eagles." So keep it simple. Ask God for an extra boost of strength whenever you need it.
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0: there, I'm Nerida.
1: And I'm Alison. I've got a question for you. What changes when we see prayer as a privilege rather than just ticking a box?
0: Well, let's break that down, shall we? So in our podcast, we're going to strip away the formality and talk about how to build a vibrant and authentic connection with God that actually fits into our everyday lives.
1: Yeah, so whether you're a prayer warrior or someone who doesn't even know where to start, this conversation is for you.
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It's Rend Collective, My Lighthouse on Sanctuary, heading into the Bible Society verse of the day from the book of Colossians, chapter 2, verses 6 to 7. And now, just as you accepted Christ Jesus as your Lord, you must continue to follow him. Let your roots grow down into him and let your lives be built on him. Then your faith will grow strong in the truth you were taught and you will overflow with thankfulness. It's really talking about the fact that, you know, faith, it's a marathon, isn't it? It's not a sprint. It's a long distant thing. And I think of things I'd sort of hoped and possibly strived for in my 20s. And now, you know, a number of decades on, it's like, oh, yeah, it took its time. And letting your roots grow down deep and, yeah, being connected to God. I guess you hear those words sometimes. What does it even mean? I mean, to me, it's like I have this relationship with God where I'm just really honest, like really honest. I tell him all the stuff. He knows it anyway. And, you know, it's pretty real and open. And but I do feel dependent on him. And I'm just so grateful to have him in my life. We are messengers, God, you are.

And you stepped into the dark, 'cause that's just the kind of God you are. When

0: Recently, the key to my money box went missing. The box was forced open, but without the key, I couldn't relock it. Jesus promised to give us keys of his kingdom that open treasures of heaven to us. One of heaven's treasures is divine healing. Yet, so many of our prayers for healing seem to go unanswered. Why? Just as every lock requires a unique key to open it, so with the door to healing. Everyone who came to Jesus was healed, but no two healings recorded of him were performed in the same way. Why? Jesus was following his Father's specific instructions. In each instance, he only did what the Father showed him. For us to unlock our door to healing, we need to apply the same key and ask, Father, what are your instructions for me here? I'm June Dooney, and you can contact me on junedooney.com.
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0: Hezekiah Walker, Every Praise on Sanctuary. I was just thinking, it'd be pretty amazing to be in a church service or a worship service with Hezekiah Walker, right? That would be quite something unique. Coming up before 7, Mercy Me, Make It Well, and Benjamin William Hastings with So Help Me God. And then the wonderful Kathy Jenke, keeping you company for the evening from 7. I'll be back on air tomorrow from 2. Take care, God bless, have a good evening.
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It is well with my soul.

0: Making a will is not at the top of the average person's priority list, but it is an important thing to sort out at some stage. 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

Good evening, I'm Kathy. Good to have your company on Sanctuary on a Monday night. Hope it was a good day and you're into the new week, okay? Some of my family had, extended family, had a super busy weekend and they're feeling it a bit today. Usually it's a takes a day and then you come right again, but yeah. It was Phil Wickham, House of the Lord, heard too from Cody Carnes, kicking off evening devotion with Take You at Your Word. 7:08, we have Chris Tomlin coming up this hour, Our God, music too later from Elevation Worship Worthy, and Matt Ma with Finished Work. New Zealand music now with the Parachute Band, Always and Forever.

0: Money. It is an increasingly common issue for many of us. And as a result of tough economic times, money problems have been worsening for many families and individuals. There's fuel poverty, loss of earnings, unemployment, tax increases, price rises, and that is just naming a few. Some of us scrape by, whereas others fall into massive debt. It's a serious issue. But in all of this, there is hope. God is our rock, and we can trust Him to see us through even the bleakest of budgets. How do we know this? Because it's written. Isaiah 12, verse 4, "Trust in the Lord forever, for in the Lord God you have an everlasting rock." Exodus chapter 14, verse 13 to 14. "Do not be afraid. Stand firm and you will see the deliverance the Lord will bring you today. The Lord will fight for you. You need only to be still." 2 Corinthians chapter 9, verse 8. "And God is able to make all grace abound to you, so that in all things, at all times, having all that you need, you will abound in every good work." Encouragement from the Bible on Sanctuary.
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Our guide, Chris Tomlin, who too, from Brooke Ledgerwood, Lauren Daigle with Watchmen. Before that, actually talking of Brooke Ledgerwood, I don't know if you were listening to Sanctuary Breakfast this morning, but all this week they are having something called Knockout Tunes and featuring this week Brooke Ledgerwood's music. So a couple of songs, a couple of Brooke songs each day pitched up against each other, and then you get to vote which one you'd like to see carried over to the next day. That's happening just after 8 on the Morning Sanctuary. 22 minutes past 7. In a moment or two, Equippers Revolution follow you, but this is Alexander Pappas, Always Been Jesus.

Hey, it's Lizzie. Guess what? 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

Elevation Worship with Worthy at 24 to 8 at Sanctuary. More New Zealand music next with Stephen Bell Booth. God will provide. Hope you had a good weekend. I had a lovely dinner with friends last night. One of them I hadn't seen for ages, so it was just really, really cool to catch up. And dinner was this beautiful vegetarian dinner. It was a split pea puree base and then roasted vegetables on the top, topped off with, a new experience for me, crispy kale. To be honest, when the platter came out, I thought, ooh, it looks like burnt something on the top there. Don't know what that's about. I didn't say anything. And then when I bit into it and up against the roasted vegetables, it was like, oh, this is beautiful. And then the host was explaining to me about kale and crispy kale. So I thought I might give it a go, but it was a little bit like, in terms of texture, I suppose, nori, seaweed, that kind of crispy thing. I thought it's like healthy potato chips. Have you ever had crispy kale on things? It was very cool. I'm going to see if I can do a dish with that on, but might be my new favourite way of doing vegetables. Normally I've shied away from kale.

0: city has multiple motorways, which can be quite daunting to navigate. I learnt very quickly to know the signs that indicated my destination. I had to be sure where I was going so that I didn't take the wrong off-ramp and lose my way. As Christians, we need to be sure of the route to our destination. There are many off-ramps that can divert us, like disappointment, offences, injustice, or temptation, to name a few. Over time, we realise we've lost our way. In Matthew 7, verses 13 and 14, Jesus says, "Wide is the road that leads to destruction, but narrow is the road that leads to life." If you feel you've lost your way, stop today, turn around, and ask God to guide you back to the right road to your God-given destination. Mahara ki tō tātou atua e tēnei rā. Remember God today. I'm Alison Shaw.
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0: Audrey Azard, a beautiful version of Holy, Holy, Holy. Love that. Teed away from 8 o'clock. I want to say hi to Claire, who listens to Sanctuary. Claire, thanks for getting in touch and taking the effort and time to let us know that you're enjoying Freeview on Sanctuary. Channel 56, by the way, if you want another way of listening to Sanctuary and you haven't yet checked into Freeview, so you won't see anything, but you'll be able to just like listening to the radio here, Sanctuary, that's Channel 56. And Claire, if you're listening, hope you're having a good evening.
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Passion, Kristen Stanfield, glorious day. 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It is Sanctuary, New Zealand's worship station. Evening devotion on your Monday night. Looking forward to Phil Wickham coming up, I believe. Ecclesia music with Heaven's a Throne, one new to Sanctuary. Going to hear later in the hour, Chris Felson. Here is Love as Vast as the Ocean. Ian White now, Watch Over Me.

0: When your gift is recognized, unlocked, activated, and practiced, and utilized with purpose, you're going to see a lot of results and fruit. The problem is people don't know themselves well enough to practice sometimes. I'm good at speaking. I'm good at talking, networking. It's just a natural passion. It's me. So my question to you is, what are you really good at? What can you effortlessly do? What do other people constantly comment about and talk about to you? Figure that out and ask questions that are going to help you explore yourself. God has put everything that you need to succeed inside of you. God has put the seed of greatness inside of you. So I encourage you today, ask yourselves the questions rather than waiting for a perfect moment. Because the reality is there's no such thing. God wants to use your gift at the level and stage it's at. It's Joshua Singh, and I want to help you grow in your faith. Let's connect on joshuasingh.com.
1: It's your sanctuary, yoursanctuary.nz.

listening to Phil Wickham there, I believe. I'm Kathy Sanctuary at 23 after 8. Oh, looking forward to this next song here on Sanctuary. Just been dropped into the Sanctuary playlist. Clesia Music with Heaven's Throne. They're a group from the UK. And it's an awesome, awesome song. I've been listening to it, and it's kind of got, in terms of its sound, if you haven't yet heard it, like I said, it's only just been dropped. You might yet not have heard it here on Sanctuary. It's kind of a big retro band sound, a bit of orchestra flavour and choir influence there. And it's kind of a modern worship anthem inspired by the throne room visions of Isaiah chapter 6 and Revelation 4, and inviting us to open our eyes to the holiness, majesty, might and glory of God. Clesia Music, Heaven's Throne.

0: Hey there, I'm Nerida.
1: And I'm Alison. I've got a question for you. What changes when we see prayer as a privilege rather than just ticking a box?
0: Well, let's break that down, shall we? 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

Reckless Love, Corrie Ashbury. Next up, Amy Grant here on Sanctuary. Evening devotion on a Tuesday night. I love that. Will not let me go. Cane up also with Living Water. 25 minutes to nine. Did you watch Shineathon at all yesterday and today? Shineathon at the moment, supporting your Kiwi Christian television channel, Shine TV, under the Rima Media umbrella, same as Sanctuary is, and like Sanctuary, which is a listener-supported radio network. 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Sometimes you do both at the same time, listen to Sanctuary as well as watch Shine TV. Anyone do that? I know, because I sometimes do that too, have two things going at once while I'm watching telly. And I just want to say thank you for your incredible support and generosity of not only Sanctuary, but Shine TV as well. A lot of generous giving happening yesterday and today so far. So opportunity for you to get involved. If you want to make a donation, they'd love to hear from you. Head along to shinetv.co.nz. 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

0: Hi, I'm Cain Adams. The Bible talks a lot about idolatry, but what is an idol? An idol is anything that absorbs our hearts and imagination more than God. In essence, an idol is what we place our trust in other than God for us to feel happy and complete. What is intriguing about idols is how elusive and hidden they can be. Very often we're unaware of what we're idolizing. Even as Christians, it can be very easy to say, God is all I need. But deep down, we long to have something else in addition in order to feel complete. If we need something in addition to God to make us happy, then that is our true king. If we say, I need God, but I also need this other thing to feel complete, then we're in idolatry. The other thing automatically takes precedence over God's rightful place in our lives. Does this mean that we can't enjoy good things in life? Of course not. We should just never expect them to bring a fulfillment that only God can provide. Otherwise, we'll be sorely disappointed.
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0: Chris Paulson, here is love as vast as the ocean. It's just poetry, isn't it? Beautiful, beautiful hymn, a Welsh one originally, and written by a Welshman and minister. William Rees was his name, his era 1802 to 1883, and kind of invites us to reflect on the depth of God's mercy and the sacrifice of Jesus and the crucifixion on the cross and the resurrection. Have you ever, have you ever been on a boat? I'm thinking of particularly is the Inter-Islander between Wellington and Picton, and standing on the deck there and you just look down and it's just, oh, you feel like you're drawn into this kind of infinite blue. It's kind of weird and mysterious all at the same time. It's God's love for us. 10 away from 9, good to have your company. I'm Kathy, you're with Sanctuary.
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0: Hebrews 13 verse 5. 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For God has said, I will never fail you. 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

Holy forever, Chris Tomlin. Good evening, Kathy, with you on your Monday night. How's it going? Got into the week okay? I know some of my extended family had very full, busy weekends and have been feeling it a little bit today. Sometimes it takes a day to come right, isn't it? 8 after 9, we've got We the Kingdom Rescue Me coming up. Oh, that's, I love that song. It's one of my favourites at the moment, and my favourites always change. But again, listening to it on Sanctuary Breakfast with Lee and Narada, and it just stood out. It was just really catchy. Found myself singing away. Love it. Got John Redick also with Holding On, and Jen Johnson. Goodness of God, what an hour of worship music coming up. And next up, Dave Hunt, A Mighty Fortress.

0: Is your heart absolutely broken today? This is Susie Holt with Chocolate and God. Isaiah 61 says, "Give them beauty for ashes, the oil of joy for mourning, the garment of praise for the spirit of heaviness." God has promised us these things. Oh, how great is it to know that His plan for us is to replace our sorrow and heartache and heaviness with His beauty, joy, and praise. Why do I find myself some days then having to remind myself of all this? Do you have those days where maybe you just don't feel like worshiping, or you don't feel like taking a stand for something you know to be right just one more time? Maybe you just don't feel like working at that relationship, whether it's friends, parents, your children, or maybe even a spouse. I believe we all get there occasionally, but what do you do when you feel like that? Let me encourage you to give your thoughts and attitudes to God and allow His to take their place. Ladies, let's take the 30-day challenge and be in the Word every day. Join my friend Janet Scott for her daily devotional. 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

0: 21 after 9. Good evening. I'm Kathy, your Sanctuary Evening Devotion. Some worship music there with the Katinas. I give you my heart. Committing ourselves to God, giving our all to Him. It sounds like being in love. Talking of love, I was interested to hear that there's a Spanish priest who's become known as Tinder Priest. The Tinder Priest. He uses WhatsApp to help Christian singles find love. He's been busy over the past 15 years, and he's helped over 1,200 people find their spouses. Interesting, people get in touch with him, and then he quizzes them, asks them things like, how old are you, where do you live, how involved are you in church, do you go to church on Sunday, how important is your faith for you? And he gets quite specific with his matchmaking, and he tends to look for men who are taller and 2 or 3 years older than the woman. And apparently it seems to be working. And obviously most of the people that come to him are people of faith, Christians, who just haven't been able to find someone. And anyway, it's like he's got his own algorithm, isn't it? he says his priority is the faith, and he wants to connect people who genuinely want Christ at the centre of their lives and their marriage. But apparently he's had quite a lot of success. More music now. John Reddick, Holding On. Gonna hear from Maverick City Music. Man of your word. Good evening.
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Goodness of God, Jean Johnson, 25 to 10, it is Sanctuary. It was a couple of times over the weekend I was regretting not having a camera with me, didn't even have a cell phone with me. But one was somewhere and there was this blossom tree in absolute full blossom. It was this glorious rich pink. It was absolutely stunning. I thought, oh, bother. And then the other time was, I was mentioning over the weekend, I went to this glowworm birthday party on Saturday night. And, of course, you can't really have light with glowworms, and I didn't bring my camera either there, or my cell phone, actually. And I was wishing. It was just like this deeply intense starry night. It was absolutely stunning, all these glowworms. And I thought, oh, I wished I had my camera. Actually, I wondered if the glowworms, if I did take a photo, whether it would have been eligible for our Rema Media Calendar photo competition, which is on at the moment. I'm just thinking there's two sections. One is flora and fauna. Could go in under the flora and fauna, not that I'm going to enter. The other section is New Zealand landscape. So if you like doing a bit of photography and fancy to get into the Rema Media Calendar for next year, well, you've still got until Sunday to get your photo entries in. So as I said, two categories, New Zealand landscapes, flora and fauna, and you have until Sunday to get your entries in there. All the details that you need are on the Sanctuary website, yoursanctuary.nz. This is Delirious. I could sing of your love forever.

0: When we're holding a cup of coffee and someone bumps us, what gets spilt is coffee. Whatever the cup holds is what comes out. The same principle applies when someone hits us with a hurtful remark. Our response will depend on what's already in our heart. If we're feeling angry and annoyed, chances are our response will be sharp and retaliatory. But if the cup of our hearts is like the psalmist and overflowing with joy, then there's a good chance we'll be more loving in our response. In his letter, James challenges us to count it all joy when we face trials, and that includes difficult relationships. If our reaction is to be one that builds up rather than tears down, we need a heart that's already filled with love, joy, and forgiveness. Is that the state of your heart today? I'm June Dooney, and you can contact me on junedooney.com.
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0: hymn based on Psalm 103, praising God for his mercy, grace and faithfulness, and written by an English Anglican minister, Henry Francis Lyte, came out in 1834. It was published in a hymn book called The Spirit of the Psalms. Very cool. And sung there by Elevation. Actually, it was lovely to see some comment in from over the weekend on from the hymn program Sunday morning here on Sanctuary between 6 and 7 o'clock. People really enjoying the hymn program. Whole hour of them, Sunday morning between 6 and 7. Good to have your company, Kathy, with you. It's 11 minutes to 10 o'clock. We've got some music coming up now with, or in a moment, after some messages from Third Day, Nothing Compares.
1: 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But something calls us, a desire to know who we are, to belong. Inaine, kwa huri katoa tokua. 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

0: 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They take a step, then an unknown sound ruins the moment. No kiwi, no picture.
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King of Kings, Hillsong Worship, Brooke Lidgetwood, Matt Maher, hold us together. Just gone 10 o'clock, almost 10 past 10. Good to have your company. I'm Kathy, Sanctuary. It's evening devotion on your Monday night. Hope you've been enjoying the worship music. We got Elevation Rhythm coming up this hour with Joe Barnes, Sing of Your Love, Parachute Band, I'm aware. Carolyn Bonnet at the just before 11 o'clock with her version of the hymn Abide With Me. More music now with Phillips Craig and Dean Christ, The Solid Rock.

0: Grief. We all have to face it one day, and the loss of a loved one can really take its toll on us. So it's no wonder that when grief sets in, life is put on hold, and even the simplest of tasks can become overwhelming. But in your loss, there is help. God can bring you through. How do we know this? Because it is written, Nehemiah 8 verse 10, "Do not grieve, for the joy of the Lord is your strength." Matthew 11 verse 25 to 30, "Come to me, all who are weary and burdened, and I will give you rest. Take my yoke upon you and learn from me, for I am gentle and humble in heart, and you will find rest for your souls, for my yoke is easy and my burden is light." 2 Thessalonians chapter 2 verse 16 through to 17. "Now may our Lord Jesus Christ himself and God our Father, who loved us and by his grace gave us eternal comfort and wonderful hope, comfort you and strengthen you in every good thing you do and say." Encouragement from the Bible on Sanctuary.
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Another in the fire, United and Taya at 23 after 10. It is Sanctuary, New Zealand's worship station. Good to have your company. We've got Elevation Rhythm up shortly with Joe Barnes, Sing If You Love. Next up, God Behind Bars Music with Ryan Ellis, Set Me Free. But first, checking out a Bible verse for one verse, one encouragement. Tonight's verse from 1 Thessalonians chapter 1 verse 3. As we pray to our God and Father about you, we think of your faithful work, your loving deeds, and the enduring hope you have because of our Lord Jesus Christ. Very cool to have people praying for you and seeing what you're doing in terms of God's work. Love the way that Paul describes the Christian life here, you know, faithful work, loving deeds, enduring hope. It isn't just something we believe in our head, faith. It also shows up in what we do, you know, faithful work. Means keeping going, you know, even if no one notices in the tough times. Loving deeds, allowing God to love us or God's love in us to become practical towards other people. And then there's the enduring hope, not just kind of wishful thinking, but this deep, quiet confidence that because of Jesus, our story is bigger than whatever we're facing today. So, you know, you might be carrying something at the moment nobody else knows about, but keep going. Your faithful work matters. Your love does matter. It's a priceless value in God's kingdom. And your hope in Jesus gives you something that the world can't take away. And faith keeps working, love keeps giving, and hope keeps holding on because Jesus is holding on to us.

0: there, I'm Nerida.
1: And I'm Alison. I've got a question for you. What changes when we see prayer as a privilege rather than just ticking a box?
0: Well, let's break that down, shall we? So in our podcast, we're going to strip away the formality and talk about how to build a vibrant and authentic connection with God that actually fits into our everyday lives.
1: Yeah, so whether you're a prayer warrior or someone who doesn't even know where to start, this conversation is for you.
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22 to 11, good evening, Sanctuary. That was Rend Collective, Build Your Kingdom Here. It's the 17th of August, and I spotted in the Christian history books, it was this day, 1761, that William Carey was born, became the father of modern missions, was born in England. He co-founded the Baptist Missionary Society and translated parts of the Bible into numerous English, Indian languages. He was a shoemaker and then became a Baptist minister. And he spent over 40 years as a missionary, translator and social reformer in India. And he helped, was involved, part of the abolition of the practice of sati. I'm just thinking too, I don't know if anyone has studied at all in Auckland. There's Carey Baptist College, so named after William Carey there. This is the Parachute Band, I'm Aware.

0: We have a local reduce to clear shop that sells an assortment of grocery items that are nearing their best before or use by date. The dates are stamped on the product. There's nothing wrong with them other than they may be damaged or their shelf life is nearing its end. You may feel a bit like you've reached your use by date, a bit damaged by life's experiences, or that the changing seasons in your life have left you feeling like the best days are over. I'd like to remind you that the greatest commandment Jesus gave us was to love God and love others, and there is no end date attached to that. So shake off that feeling and know that you have a God-given purpose every day. There is no best before or use by date stamped on you. Mahara ki tō tātou atua e tēnei rā. Remember God today. I'm Alison Shaw.
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They've lasted for a reason. 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

0: Vibe with me, Carolyn Bonnet, there. A Norwegian singer singing since she was a little girl. The Norwegians have an expression which I won't pronounce or say in Norwegian, but it literally means she's got gospel with her mother's milk, a colourful way of saying that gospel was deeply embedded in her childhood, and she's been on stage basically since she was a little girl and performing for years and years and years. She has an alter ego, Bonnie and the Jets. So she becomes Bonnie, giving her a different way of expressing her creativity. Not only does she sing, she's a songwriter, and she hosts a podcast as well, exploring the realities of working in the music industry, has a lot of conversations with artists and musicians. So that's Carolyn Bonnet there. Like what she's done with that hymn. Good to have your company. Kathy with you. It's a Sanctuary, New Zealand's worship station. We've got Beautiful One with Oceans coming up.
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0: Making a will is not at the top of the average person's priority list, but it is an important thing to sort out at some stage. 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

0: 8 after 11, Monday night. Cathy with you, Sanctuary, New Zealand's worship station, enjoying a bit of Brandon Lake there, Graves into Gardens, Aaron Schust before that, starting the 11 o'clock hour, Ever Be. Round about 11:30, our daily devotional word for you today, coming up with some thoughts on Run or Draw Closer. On the music front, Pat Barrett along with Phil Wickham, Praise the Lord Forever. Chris Tomlin doing a bit of grooves on God's Great Dance Floor. And next up, Casting Crowns, Praise You in the Storm.
1: I was

0: Hi, I'm Kane Adams. Jeremiah 17 verse 7 says, "Blessed is the man who trusts in the Lord, whose hope is in the Lord." You might not know it, but there's a difference between trust and hope. Trusting in God is about passing on the decision-making to Him. Trust can be affiliated with pain. We trust in God to sort out our situation, but we hope that He'll make the decision that we want Him to make. We still have an attachment to it. Hope in God, on the other hand, is affiliated with eternal joy and peace. Hope in God is about letting go of the desire for the decision at hand and placing your hope entirely in Christ for who He is. This will bring ultimate joy and comfort, as well as a grace that will sustain you through the difficult periods of life. So in every situation, we should choose to place both our trust and hope in God. And by doing this, we'll be blessed despite the outcome.
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Never walk alone, Hope Tower Sanctuary. Kathy with you at 21 after 11. We got Chris Tomlin coming up shortly doing some moves on God's Great Dance Floor. It's a great song. But Tim Timmons next with Wake Me Up Again, a very personal song for Tim. He's living with stage 4 terminal cancer. He co-wrote it with his wife, brought it out just recently, actually, early June it came out. But it's not about waking up physically, it's basically a prayer to God to wake up something inside us. You know, because faith can become routine, you know. We still believe, go to church, we still pray, but kind of somewhere along the way we can lose our passion and wonder and hunger for God. And this song is, it's almost like it's a prayer, really, and saying, you know, God, wake me up again. Remind me who you are. Stir my heart. Help me see you again. So if you're sort of in a stage or situation of, you know, faith is perhaps routine, humdrum, going through the motions, you still love God, but, you know, you're just kind of meandering along. Just trust and pray that as you listen to the song and the words will really speak deep into your heart and it becomes a prayer to God.

You're listening to Sanctuary. We're a Christian radio station. Maybe today you're listening and you're not sure where you stand. Maybe you're on the fence weighing it up. We believe that God isn't looking for perfection or a finished product. He's looking for a heart that's open to the possibility of Him. If you're feeling like the door is closed or you need to have it all figured out, here's a simple truth from Romans. If you confess with your mouth that Jesus is Lord and believe in your heart that God raised Him from the dead, you will be saved. If you're ready to step off that fence and see what happens, pray this. Jesus, I don't have all the answers, but I'm reaching out. I believe you are who you say you are. Come into my life, forgive my past, and show me how to follow you. Amen. No matter where you are on that journey, we're glad you're

0: We the Kingdom God So Loved, 25 minutes to midnight. It is Sanctuary. More music in a moment. Hillsong Worship, Darlene Check. It is well with my soul. But first, some thoughts on our daily devotional word for you today here on Sanctuary. Run or draw closer?
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2: In Psalm 55, we get insight into what it's like to face trouble we can't handle alone. Overcome with fear and trembling, David's panicked words show a natural response to pain. Run. Today, we're looking at a choice we have to make. Run from something in our own strength or rely on God. From everyday irritations and conflicts to upsetting situations and unhealthy habits, we tend to want to avoid or hide from hard life stuff. David wanted to grow a pair of wings and get as far from trouble as possible. It's understandable and quite a natural response to fear. And the fact is, any hiding place that ignores his refuge and strength won't get us through in the way that he wants, which is to be strengthened and draw closer to him. As the psalm progresses, David draws closer to God. He learns not to hide, but to trust God to save him. Psalm chapter 55, verse 16 says, "As for me, I call to God, and the Lord saves me." Relying on God gives us the strength we need to have peace about a situation, even when we want to find the nearest exit. So what now? Are you considering running? Stop. Draw closer to God. Isaiah chapter 40, verse 31 says, "Those who hope in the Lord will renew their strength. They will soar on wings like eagles." So keep it simple. Ask God for an extra boost of strength whenever you need it.
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0: The right name will get you into the right place. There's a name that is above all names, and that name is Jesus. When you begin to declare the name of Jesus in the context of your spiritual life, emotional life, mental life, relational life, financial life, you will begin to see miracles and breakthrough. Jesus turned water into wine. Jesus raised the dead. He healed the sick. And when you declare the name of Jesus, you will begin to see miracles. The name of Jesus is meant to be utilized in the kingdom. This name is your inheritance, and you have access to this name. It's Joshua Singh, and I want to help you grow in your walk with God. 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

0: Oh, an absolute favourite hymn of mine. Actually, they usually all are favourites. No favourite childs there. Love Christy Knuckles' version of that one. And talking of hymns, I saw some comments in over the weekend yesterday, actually, about the hymn program Sunday morning here on Sanctuary. People absolutely loving it. So that's between 6 and 7 o'clock. Just a quick reminder about that. 10 away from midnight, Gary Hoopfleet along in the early hours of Tuesday morning already to keep you company. Just about time for me, Kathy, to wrap up. And tonight's thought I'll leave with you from William Carey. Mentioned him earlier in the evening, the anniversary of his birthday, father of modern missions, and he co-founded the Baptist Missionary Society, did incredible work. And just thinking of Carey Baptist College in Auckland too, maybe you've studied there, and this is one of his thoughts: expect great things from God, attempt great things for God. Take care. Catch you tomorrow. God bless.
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8: Good morning. Just a moment or two after midnight, I'm Gary. Welcome along to my part of the program from now through until 6 o'clock this morning. Whoa, whoa, whoa. Is tonight the coldest night we've had in the year thus far? It kind of feels like it. Got the heater on 3.
9: Oh.

Let us elevation worship and the same God. Morning, just after 10 minutes past midnight. I'm feeling a wee bit better about myself because last week I thought I should check the photos because I got a wee message to say that I was running out of storage and that I want to sort of like take out a third mortgage and buy some more storage for my phone. And the answer to that is no, I don't. So I went through my phone trying to get rid of a whole lot of photos, and it seemed to me that most of the photos were to do with food. So I think I got rid of about 80 or 90 photos of food. Now, why I took those photos, I don't know. But I got a wee message from them a wee bit earlier saying, hey, we want to show you a montage of photos that you've taken of your wife. Oh, I wonder how many there would be. Well, there were quite a lot of them. And I'll tell you what, they weren't all bad either. So I'm not feeling quite so bad about myself anymore.

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0: Jeremy Camp and Christ in Me.
1: Christ in Me.
0: Sorry, Jeremy, didn't realize you hadn't finished. My bad. It's a lovely song, isn't it? The one before that, good too, Matt Maher, and Finished Work. In fact, there are some pretty good Christian songs floating around. Having said that, my personal preference is for some of the older ones. And it just may be that they're the ones that remind me of my youth, but hey, the new ones are good as well, I get.

0: When you have done what you can and you don't have a clue where to turn, what do you do? This is Susie Holt with Chocolate and God. Psalm 100 says, enter his gates with thanksgiving and his courts with praise. Give thanks to him and praise his name. Praise him. When you are at the end of your rope, praise him. When you feel like you just can't wait one more day for an answer, praise him. It is impossible to stay down if you are praising God. Turning on your praise and worship music will give you an attitude of praise and will remind you of the mighty God we serve. Know this, when you start praising God for who he is and how amazing and wonderful and powerful his name is, you will find yourself going through his gates with thanksgiving and you will boldly go to his throne with your petitions. Your struggles will get smaller as you remind yourself of just how mighty he is. Allow him to fill you with praise and adoration so you can truly be all he created you to be today. Ladies, let me really encourage you to be in the Word every day. Join my friend Janet Scott for her daily devotional. You'll find it at chocolateandgod.com.
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Brandon Heath, No Turning Back. Jonathan Traylor before that with You Get the Glory, just on 20 to 1. A little Facebook post from Bjorn Brickell, who up until last week was one of the breakfast co-hosts on Life FM. And he together with Sharon Tyre hosting and fronting the Shine-a-thon that is on at the moment, raising the funds needed to keep the Christian TV channel on air. And if you are a fan of Shine TV, thank you for watching and thank you for being a part of the ministry. And the point that Bjorn was making in the little video clip that he popped up was that since Shine TV has been on air, which is what, 20 odd years or so, it has always been a viewer supported radio station, and that's the model that not only the TV channel uses but the model that we use it. So this is sort of all like, you know, trendy new things called GoFundMe pages and whatever, but we Rhema Media have been doing it for 20, 30, 40 years. We have always been listener supported and viewer supported. Just wanted to say thank you.

0: Hey, it's Lizzie. Guess what? 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
1: Isn't it a crazy thing? Go back 20 years ago and podcasting just was not a thing. But it seems to be not the way of the future, but the way of today. And thank you if you've listened to my podcast, A Very Tall Man. My guest this week has been Hans Gruber, who is a German immigrant who came to New Zealand a few years ago and has made it home and loves it here. In fact, when I was chatting with him, we were talking about the national anthems. And I asked him what his favourite national anthem was, and did he still listen to the German national anthem? He said, nope. He said he's a Kiwi now, and it's the Kiwi national anthem that he loves. Good on him. He also had a lot to do with MMP making its way to New Zealand. So with the election just a couple of months away, and it's an MMP election, you get a couple of votes, you might want to find out the story behind it, the reason behind it, and whether or not you think it's a good idea. Have a listen to what Hans has to say about it. He is my guest this week on A Very Tall Man, the podcast. And as Lizzie just said, listen to it wherever you get your podcasts or on yoursanctuary.nz.

0: I wanted to play that because it is the middle of winter, and I don't know if it's happening at your place or not, but we've got sort of sparrows by, it seems like sparrows by the thousands, sort of lined up each day for us to feed them rice and some honey water, one thing and another. They love it. And they're kind of cute. And you sort of look at them and you think, wow, isn't that amazing? There are so many of them. And if his eye is on the sparrow, how much more is it on you? It's a good reminder when you see them.
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Last year's slips and floods destroyed some key bridges in the Coromandel area, creating some frustratingly long detours, something I personally had to experience. It gave me a new appreciation of the importance of bridges. Depending on the terrain, building a bridge is a highly skilled and often difficult process. The ability to build bridges is something we need in our relationships. When offences occur between us, it often takes time, great grace, and a willingness to forgive before reconciliation and loving relationships can be re-established. But as Jesus instructs in Matthew chapter 18, reconciliation is something we must strive to achieve. Is there a bridge you need to build with someone? How about starting the process today? As the Apostle Paul exhorts, it's our responsibility to do all we can to live at peace with each other. I'm June Dooney, and you can contact me on junedooney.com.

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4: Good morning, just after 1 o'clock.

I love it. Phil Wickham and The Battle Belongs. Who to? The battle belongs to the Lord. What's the verse? Is it in Exodus chapter 14? The Lord will fight for you and you only have to be silent. That's such a good verse, isn't it? Ties in with that. It's a wonderful verse. I'll check it. I think it's the Exodus 14, but I'll double check.

0: Lauren Daigle and Hold On To Me. Yep, that verse is in Exodus, Exodus chapter 14 and verse 14. And that verse again, the Lord will fight for you and you have only to be silent. The temptation, however, is to have your two bulbs worth, isn't it? And it's not easy to do to be silent. But as the Phil Wickham song just played said, the battle belongs to the Lord. And as the verse in Exodus says, we only have to remain and be silent.
1: Life can feel a little hectic at times, whether it's managing the kids, deadlines, or battling traffic. It's nice to know that at the end of the day, you can wind down with evening devotion with Kathy Jenke. Tune in for inspirational music and spiritual encouragement, where faith, hope, and love are explored through reflections, scripture, prayer, and conversation. 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Weeknights 7 to midnight. It's your evening devotion.

Just a wee reminder that it's pretty nippy outside at the moment, and there's been that cold front making its way up through the country, a bit of snow. The desert road was closed for a while yesterday. There is a chance that some black ice floating around, and black ice is like, it's the tricky stuff because you just don't see it until it is too late. So if you are out driving about at the moment, 20 past one, it's Tuesday morning,

0: love music. I love singing songs, playing songs, even writing songs, especially when those songs are about God's love for me, my love for Him, our relationship and how that relationship affects the way I see life and the way I live life. But I need to realize that singing songs, love songs to God, in and of itself is not worship. Hopefully, singing love songs to God is one of many different expressions of worship that flow out of my life as it is surrendered at the foot of the cross. Music can be a wonderful expression of worship, but my life surrendered in worship is what is required. I am Grant Norsworthy with Word and Song.
1: Non-stop worship on Sanctuary.

Yeah, that's my king. And who is your king? Well, Charles Spurgeon put it this way: no care but all prayer, no anxiety but much joyful communication with God. Carry your desires to the Lord of your life, the guardian of your soul. Go to Him with two portions of prayer and one of fragrant praise. Don't pray doubtfully, but thankfully. Consider that you have your petitions and therefore thank God for His grace, because He is giving you grace, so give Him thanks. Hide nothing, allow no want to lie rankling in your bosom. It's kind of old school, isn't it? Make known your requests. Run not to man, go only to your God, the Father of Jesus, who loves you in Him. Spurgeon, old school, but still true today.

0: Air. I'm Nerida.
1: And I'm Alison. I've got a question for you. What changes when we see prayer as a privilege rather than just ticking a box?
0: Well, let's break that down, shall we? So in our podcast, we're going to strip away the formality and talk about how to build a vibrant and authentic connection with God that actually fits into our everyday lives.
1: Yeah, so whether you're a prayer warrior or someone who doesn't even know where to start, this conversation is for you.
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Elevation Worship and Jesus Be the Name. Good morning, just after 2 o'clock, 2:10. Now, I don't know who said this, and I have to sort of think about it a wee bit. I read it, and I thought, is that right? Here's the little expression. Anger is punishment that you give yourself. Could that be right? Anger is punishment you give yourself. I kind of get it, I think.

0: What do you call a group of flamingos? On a recent trip to the zoo, I was fascinated by them. The soft pink plumage, the bright pink stilt-like legs with angular joints and pink webbed feet. As I lingered there, one of them flapped its wings, and I was surprised to see that under the wings, the plumage was black and apricot. If I hadn't lingered, I would have missed seeing what was hidden. Colossians 2 verse 3 says, "In him are hidden all the treasures of wisdom and knowledge." We discover things about him, about ourselves, and about situations we might be facing from his perspective. Take time to linger today. You may discover hidden treasure, nuggets of his wisdom and knowledge. By the way, a group of flamingos is called a flamboyant. Mahara ki tō tātou atua e tēnei rā. Remember God today. I'm Alison Shaw.
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0: The intrepid explorer creeps forward to capture the perfect picture of the usually elusive kiwi bird. They take a step, then an unknown sound ruins the moment. No kiwi, no picture.
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1: You're listening to Sanctuary. We're a Christian radio station. We believe that no matter how loud the world gets, there is a peace that surpasses all understanding. We believe that you weren't meant to carry the weight of tomorrow on your shoulders today. If you're feeling overwhelmed, or perhaps just a little lost in the noise, take a moment and breathe. We want you to know you are seen, you are known, you are deeply loved. If your heart is heavy, let's take a moment together and pray. Lord, I give you my worries and my weariness. Replace my anxiety with your peace and my doubt with your strength. Guide my steps today and remind me that I am never walking alone. Amen. Hang on to that promise as you go about your day.

Delirious and Shout to the North. Good morning. Thank you for listening to Sanctuary Tuesday morning. Believe it or not, already the 18th of the month. Now, I'm guessing because you're listening to Sanctuary, you may be a wee bit older as opposed to being a wee bit younger. And if that's the case, maybe this will resonate. No one talks about the personality shift as you get older, where you no longer want to be impressive, but you just want to be rested, regulated, and completely unavailable to anything that drains you. I read that the other day, wrote it down, thought, man, that's so true. No one talks about the personality shift as you get older, where you no longer want to be impressive, but you just want to be rested, regulated, and completely unavailable to anything that drains you. And I read that out to a friend of mine, and he said, yeah, and also remember, Gary, that no is a complete sentence. Yeah, I get it.

0: God was with Adam and Eve, walking with them in the garden. God was with Moses and the people he was leading into Exodus. Christ was with his disciples. Peter heard his voice. John watched him cleanse lepers. But here's the best news. Christ in you, the hope of glory. He will do what you cannot do. Imagine $1,000 being deposited into your bank account. To any observer, you look just the same. But are you? Not at all. You have a secret resource at your disposal. With Christ living within you, you have an endless supply at your disposal. Can't stop worrying? Christ can, and he lives within you. Can't forgive that person who wronged you or conquer that habit? Christ can, and he lives within you. You can do all things through Christ who strengthens you.
1: It's your sanctuary.
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I don't know. 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Was it a combination of both? But if you are a words person, that song that I've just played will probably have you going, yes and amen. The Vine Band, Ashes to Beauty. Yeah, the process, Ashes to Beauty.

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1: So I played the song Ashes to Beauty by the Vine Band about 10 minutes or so ago, and I thought, now there's another song similar, Beauty for Ashes, Beck Nelson. So I played it. I can do that, can't I? Well, I just did. What?

0: You know, I've learned in life that we better tackle offense before it tackles us. Offense often comes as a very small seed. It invites itself from the back door into our homes, takes a seat and doesn't really talk much. And when people appear in your home, all of a sudden you start to get agitated. This is a bit of a figurative imagination of mine, but I want you to realize that only God can truly give you the strength to overcome offense. The enemy often wants to offend God's children because he wants to disrupt their peace. Offense is actually so dangerous because it puts a fence around your mind, your soul, your emotions. So what you need to do in this season is to demolish the fences around you with the Spirit of God and through revelation and love and open your heart to him. The reality is that you need the Holy Spirit, and by inviting his work in your heart, things begin to work. It's Joshua Singh, and I want to help you grow in your walk with God. So let's connect at joshuasingh.com.
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0: Phil Wickham and Living Hope. Cody Carnes began the 3 o'clock hour, the song Nothing Else. Now, I don't know how good you are when it comes to sort of remembering things. I guess you remember your wedding anniversary, the birth dates of your children, maybe even your brothers and sisters, and then it sort of stretches out a wee bit to some aunts and uncles and good friends. But do you know the hour of the day in which you were born? Now, I thought about that because the Dutch have got a habit with it. When you're born, then you get a little tile, sort of ceramic tile, and it's got your name and the birth date and all that sort of stuff and a little picture of a stork and you sort of in a wee basket underneath it. And then it also gives the time of the day that you were born. And I have one of those little tiles, but I can't find it anymore. So I know I was born on the 2nd of February, sometime in the 1700s, but I cannot for the life of me remember, and I must have seen it 100 times before, the time of the day that I was born. Do you know the time of day that you were born?
1: I was on my own.

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1: Dignified men didn't hitch up their robes and sprint down the road. But this father does. He throws aside dignity and social expectations. He humiliates himself to welcome home the son who had humiliated him. He doesn't wait for an apology. He doesn't demand explanations. He runs, embraces, and kisses his child.
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So good, the Parachute Band and Complete. And yep, that was Brooke Ledgerwood and Lauren Daigle before that. The song is called Watchman, just after 20 past three. Well, I'm talking about birth dates before and whether you know the hour and the time by the minute of when you were born. I don't, but I've got that little tile somewhere. If I can find it, I'll be able to figure it out. But if I can't find it, do you think it's even possible, like years after the event, to find out what time of the day you were born? Or is that something only mothers and grandmothers would know? Who knows? The reverse, of course, is death, and I don't know whether you've caught up with the sad news, but he's died in the last day or so, Andrew Sachs. Now, you may not know the name as such, but if I was to say Manuel from Fawlty Towers, would you go, ah, and then smile, and then put a picture to the name? Well, sad news overnight that Andrew Sachs has died at the age of 86. And you want to say, oh, well, that's a great innings, 86. But it's still sad. He's still got family and he's still a great actor. And he'll be missed.

0: Do you ever feel as though you just don't have the strength to fight just one more day? This is Susie Holt with Chocolate and God. Ephesians 6 says, "Finally, be strong in the Lord and in his mighty power. Put on the full armor of God so that you can take your stand against the devil's schemes." You don't have to somehow come up with the strength yourself. This verse is clear that you can be strong in the Lord and in his mighty power. I've had times when I've prayed and told God, "This is just too much. I don't have the strength to fight one more day." And he tells me over and over, "You are trying to do it in your strength instead of resting in mine. Stop trying to figure it all out and stop trying to make it through another day in your own strength." There isn't a verse in the Bible that will tell you that you have to come up with your own plan or do it all in your own strength. God wants you to have victory in every area of your life, and he wants you to walk in his strength to do it. Ladies, let me really encourage you to be in the Word every day. Join my friend Janet Scott for her daily devotional. You'll find it at chocolateandgod.com.
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and condemnation grips my heart. And Satan tempts me to

Now that's the Wren Collective, and Boldly I Approach. I sang along quite happily to that, and because I was sort of trying to be sort of mindful of your ears, I didn't have the microphone on. But I was singing along, I thought, man, I can remember when I was younger singing in a church choir, the youth choir, the children's choir. And choirs are something, you know, church choirs that you don't sort of see so often anymore these days, which is a wee bit sad, isn't it? And we've got praise and worship bands with, you know, the four best-looking young people in the church with the most expensive clothing, with guitars that are too loud. Now I'm starting to sound like an old man, aren't I? Wouldn't it be lovely, he said, to bring back a couple of good old church choirs with the robes? We lived in Canada for a while. One of the first things that I enjoyed was going to a Baptist church, and they had a choir, and everybody in the choir wore a robe. Ah, the good old days.

0: Hey there, I'm Nerida.
1: And I'm Alison. I've got a question for you. What changes when we see prayer as a privilege rather than just ticking a box?
0: Well, let's break that down, shall we? So in our podcast, we're going to strip away the formality and talk about how to build a vibrant and authentic connection with God that actually fits into our everyday lives.
1: Yeah, so whether you're a prayer warrior or someone who doesn't even know where to start, this conversation is for you.
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0: The first thing I do when I wake each morning is check the time. Time is the engine that drives our day. Each of us have been allotted 24 hours. Yet how we utilize our time differs greatly. Hours can be too easily wasted in mindless activity, or they can be harnessed to produce a legacy that will bless multitudes. The book of Proverbs instructs us to learn the lesson of the ants, that is, be diligent and become wise. None of us know how long our life's clock will tick, but as we take time each morning to commit our day to God, we can have confidence that our times are in His hands and that He will direct us. Our responsibility is to make that commitment. Is that something you did today? If not, do it now. I'm June Dooney, and you can contact me on junedooney.com.
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Well, it's hard to believe. It's the, 18th of August today, which means September is 12 days away, round about that. What is it, 30 days of September, April, June and November, all the rest of 31. Okay, add another day to all of that. And then it's officially the first day of spring. And although that may well be the legal definition of when spring arrives, I think it's going to be a couple of weeks more before it starts to warm up a wee bit. However, having said that, driving along the main road yesterday, there was a car at the side of the road with the boot up and a little sign at the top. Christmas lily bulbs for sale. Now I know that spring really isn't all that far away. $3 for a Christmas lily bulb. Is that good? Great.

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Soul Survivor with Tim Hughes and Pour Out My Heart just after 20 past four. Well, with spring not being that far away, our attention and our thoughts can head towards gardening. And our church is having a plant sale in mid-October. And the idea is that all of us who want to contribute help. And this coming Saturday, we're all turning up to church at 9 o'clock in the morning. 9 o'clock, Saturday morning at church. What were they thinking? And we're all going to be given a whole lot of pots and some wee seeds, and we get to then pot them up. And then it's our job to bring them home, and we've got to put them in our gardening nursery. And then in mid-October, we all sort of drop them back to the plant sale, and hopefully we raise a whole lot of money. So it's another reason that you know that spring isn't far away. I'm looking forward.

0: singing songs to God as an expression of worship is a wonderful thing to do. It's particularly powerful, I think, when groups of believers get together to sing passionately and with one voice and with one soul and with one mind their love songs to God, expressing God's worth, praise and thankfulness through music. But we do need to bring things back into perspective. Let's just remind ourselves that in all the recorded words of Jesus through Matthew, Mark, Luke and John, he never once asks us to get together and sing about his love. Instead, in many different ways and over again, he asks us to be his love. He asks us to be his love to one another, to our neighbors, to our enemies, and to the least of these, to the ends of the earth. I'm Grant Norsworthy with Word and Song.
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Is the pastor, and it's an old song. It's been around a while, and the song is called "If Heaven Was Never Promised to Me." So, like a Big Daddy Weave, and heaven changes everything, and you go, "Yeah, really?" And then Michael Sanchez's song, "If Heaven Was Never Promised to Me," and thinking about that, the song says, "Would you live your life any differently if there was no heaven? Like, what would change? If anything would change at all?" It's really interesting to think about.

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Guess what? 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

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Now it really is going to get cold for the next hour or two.

0: When dog-sitting Alfie for our family, I enjoyed walking him. I have one of those retractable leashes, so Alfie was free to roam and explore. But when I sensed he was in danger and I wanted him close, I'd retract the leash. He was not aware of why I was doing it, but he obediently stayed close. 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I like to think that God has a protective hold on me, and when he wants me closer to him, I feel a tug, a nudge, a drawing to come close. I may not know why, and unlike Alfie, who's restrained by the leash, I have a choice to either ignore the tug or to obey and come closer. If you're feeling a tug right now, I encourage you to respond. There's a reason he wants you close. Mahara ki tō tātou atua e tēnei rā. Remember God today. I'm Alison Shaw.
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Elevation Worship and Trust in God. Just after 5 o'clock, to begin the 5 o'clock hour, the group United with Touch the Sky. Well, sometimes you hear a news story and you think, that simply cannot be right. Over the last few days, Australia has been playing Bangladesh in a cricket test. And the end result, Bangladesh has beaten Australia. In fact, whopped them. That surely can't be right. But apparently, it happened.

0: Hey there, I'm Nerida.
1: And I'm Alison. I've got a question for you. What changes when we see prayer as a privilege rather than just ticking a box?
0: Well, let's break that down, shall we? So in our podcast, we're going to strip away the formality and talk about how to build a vibrant and authentic connection with God that actually fits into our everyday lives.
1: Yeah, so whether you're a prayer warrior or someone who doesn't even know where to start, this conversation is for you.
0: 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Come join us.

Sila, the name of the group. And then they got Kim Hill to join in, and All My Tears Be Washed Away. Before that, Kane with Living Water to start the 5 o'clock hour. It is close enough to 20 past five to not worry about it. Starting to get just a wee bit nippy. The forecast for the day is for pretty cold weather. The cold front is making its way up through the country. A bit of snow, a few roads closed. I think the ski fields will be happy. I'm looking forward to later this morning, the church ukulele group. Joined it, what, 3 or 4 months or so ago. Never played the ukulele before. Thought, oh, we'll give it a try. And my new friend Ian said that I could do it. And he had a spare ukulele and he taught me the first couple of chords. And sure enough, you can. It is amazing how many songs you can play and sing and only have to know 5 or 6 different chords. And the thing is with the ukulele group, if it comes to a chord you don't know, don't play it. And all the other people will. Really good fun. So what's the time now? 20 past five. 10:30 later this morning, the ukulele group at Richmond. Look at the Presbyterian. Can't wait. Good fun.

0: It is imperative to confront offense proactively before it gains a stronghold over you. Offense begins very small, like a small seed, subtly and quietly enters the premises of your heart. And once it takes root, it can swiftly escalate, causing agitation and frustration and disunity in your relationships. Overcoming offense requires divine strength, as only God can provide. And the reality is that the enemy often targets God's children with offense, seeking to disrupt their peace. And the danger of offense is that it builds fences and erects barriers around us, hindering our relationships and obstructing our spiritual growth. So my friend, to counteract this threat, we must rely on the power of the Holy Spirit. We must invite Him in our hearts, in our minds, in our souls. And we must seek forgiveness, and we must seek reconciliation, and we must break down the fences that separate us, because we are God's children. It's Joshua Singh, and I want to help you grow in your walk with God. So let's connect at joshuasingh.com.
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0: etc. He used to be known as David Crowder, and he used to be known as the David Crowder Band. But now it's just Crowder and My Victory. Ah, I love it. Just after 5:30 devotional time? Yeah, absolutely.
1: The word for you today.
2: When God asks his people to bear fruit, it's an invitation to allow him to work in them. Right back at the beginning of the Bible, God wants his people to be fruitful. In Genesis, he says that about 20 times. This makes sense at the start of human existence. Having babies is necessary for, well, humans to exist. But bearing fruit can mean something different too. Jesus wants his people to bear good fruit. See Matthew 7:17. What we call the fruit of the Spirit, Galatians 5:22. Things like love, joy, peace, kindness, etc. Fruit that helps people recognize who God's followers truly are. Where are we at the moment? Maybe we're waiting for God to show us the next step in his plan for us. Well, that's great. But while we're waiting, let's humbly ask him for the fruit of his Spirit to multiply what he wants us to grow in. Whatever God's plan is for us, it'll include growing fruit for others to see him in us. If we're willing, he'll work with us to grow us into fruit-bearing, God-rooted, solid oak trees. So right now is a good time to get to work, study those fruit, and start including them in the areas that we're struggling to reflect him. So what now? This is the fruit. Love, joy, peace, patience, kindness, goodness, faithfulness, gentleness, self-control. Pick one that's not showing so obviously in your life at the moment. Pray for God to increase its visibility as you practice it daily.
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1: 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He asked who they thought he really was. How will we respond to that all-important question? This week's 7-Minute Sermon is called, Who is Jesus to You?
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We're the kingdom, and yes, we sing it and we believe it, that he indeed will rescue us, especially in times of trouble. And when things go wrong, grief is often one of the things that sort of, you know, it pours out from us. And it's probably nice and good to remember that grief isn't a phase. It's not something that you actually need to heal from. And I think that we need to stop offering time as a cure. I know there's that expression, time heals everything, and I'm not too sure whether it does. Time does not erase the wreckage of stuff that's happened, of bad stuff, of people that have died. Time just teaches us how to maybe navigate it differently. But I don't think it erases it.

0: This is Susie Holt with Chocolate and God. 2 Kings chapter 15 says, "And he did that which was right in the sight of the Lord, according to all that his father Amaziah had done, save that the high places were not removed. The people sacrificed and burnt incense still on the high places." What high places do you still hold on to in your life? Are there areas that you haven't given over to God because you don't want to see it as a big deal, or you just can't seem to let it go? We so often want all of God's blessing and favour on our lives, but there are parts of our lives that we aren't willing to give to Him. James 4:17 says, "Therefore, to him who knows to do good and does not do it, to him it is sin." Ask God today if there is anything you are holding on to or not doing that He would like to show you, and then take care of it. Love Him like you have never loved before, and show Him that love by holding nothing back from Him in your life. Give it all to Him, knowing His best is yet to come. Ladies, let me really encourage you to be in the Word every day. Join my friend Janet Scott for her daily devotional. You'll find it at chocolateandgod.com.
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2: Good morning. It is 9 to 6, the latest news and weather at 6 o'clock. And we reckon that the day begins at 6 o'clock, although I suspect that 2026, for many of us, the day started a wee bit earlier. So to start the day, we always want to play the national anthem. So we'll do that in a few minutes.

0: The intrepid explorer creeps forward to capture the perfect picture of the usually elusive kiwi bird. They take a step, then an unknown sound ruins the moment. No kiwi, no picture.
1: Hopefully this moment is not your experience when you set out to take the perfect picture. 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
8: In this update, questions from Labor over why Cabinet's agreed to a Crown-led business case investigating both bridge and tunnel options for Auckland's Waitemata Harbour. Leader Chris Hipkins says he thought the government committed to a detailed business case on another harbour crossing 2 years ago. Retailers are optimistic a bump in spending will stick around. Latest Stats NZ data on electronic card transactions shows July core retail spending is up 3.5% compared to the same time last year. Police are working to identify a body pulled from the water near Dunedin's Lawyer's Head. Officers were called to John Wilson Ocean Drive just after three yesterday after a member of the public made the discovery. State Highway 35 at Hicks Bay in Gisborne is set to reopen at 7 this morning after being closed last night due to a slip. The desert road remains open after some snowfall last night. Meanwhile, some Cook Strait ferry sailings have been cancelled today due to strong winds and large swells. That's news.
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8: In sport, the Mind Games have started ahead of Sunday morning's first Springboks All Blacks rugby test. Elliot Smith reports from Johannesburg.
10: Springboks coach Rusty Erasmus wheeled out former test referee turned SA rugby law advisor Jaco Piper as the pair engaged in a Batman and Robin style media conference to suggest all was above board after they'd perceived the All Blacks had been attacking them for slowing the ball down. Rennie, about 10 minutes away at his own hotel, suggested he does expect the Springboks to play with a positive mindset rather than waste time at Ellis Park. In Johannesburg with the All Blacks, Elliot Smith.
8: Cyclist Jonas Vingegaard will not race again this season after fracturing his collarbone on the Tour de France. That's sport. I'm Jodie Gill.
1: Sanctuary
11: weather.
12: Good morning, here's your weather forecast for today. Northland to North Taranaki, also Coromandel, Bay of Plenty and Totonui. Generally fine with morning frosts, isolated showers about Northland and Auckland clearing the afternoon. Gisborne to Wairarapa, occasional showers, some may be heavy with hail about coastal Gisborne and Northern Hawke's Bay this evening. South Taranaki and Taihape to Wellington, cloudy periods with a few showers developing this morning. Snow may affect the desert road in the evening. Nelson and Buller to Westland, fine with morning frosts. Marlborough and Canterbury, mainly fine this morning with a morning frost inland and the odd shower about Banks Peninsula and the Kaikoura coast. Showers spreading elsewhere again this afternoon. Otago, Southland and Fiordland, cloudy periods and the odd shower, mainly about Dunedin, closer Southland and Southern Fiordland.
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1: Romans 8 verse 39. No power in the sky above or on the earth below. 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

0: That's the Belonging Co. with Hallowed Be Your Name. Good morning, Auntie Maria. No mai, haere mai. Welcome on in to the sanctuary with Lee and Nerida on your Tuesday. Nice to have you here. It's the 18th of August.
1: How's your calves after my massage I gave you yesterday and put the video online?
0: Oh, yeah. So I had very sore calf muscles from a big walk I did on Saturday, I think it was. Mm-hmm. And, they're much better, actually. I don't think it's got anything to do with that calf massage.
1: Massage, yeah. It's more the chop-chop technique, but it kind of woke you up, didn't it?
0: It woke me up. Yes. No, my calf muscles are good because I went to dance last night and all of that movement and moving my body in a different way somehow loosened it up.
1: Okay. But you have sore jazz hand muscles this morning? Come on, you've got to do jazz hands at some stage there, surely.
0: No, there weren't any jazz hands last night. Oh, now that I think about that, so disappointing.
1: Yeah, jazz hands.
0: Well, coming up for you this hour, we do have our Wake Up Shake Up question. Today it's about the person who carried Jesus' cross.
1: Also, a really great Christian quote to ponder from an early Christian father who actually took on the Gnostics.
0: Oh, I'm intrigued with that one. Next, though, we are heading to the book of Colossians for our verse of the day. This is Mercy Me with Greater.

Hey you, yes, you. Do you want your day to start with some wisdom, peace, and a little bit of inspiration? Then you need to be emailed the word for you today with a powerful Bible verse and thoughtful reflection to help guide your day. And it's free. 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One verse, one email, some time with God. The word for you today. Sign up at yoursanctuary.nz.

0: Worship with who else? You're on the Morning Sanctuary with Lee and Nerida. It's 20 past six. Time now to get your Bibles out because it is the verse of the day.
1: Which is brought to you by the Bible Society New Zealand Group, who believe the Bible is for everyone. So this book of Colossians chapter 2, verses 6 to 7. And now, just as you accepted Jesus Christ as your Lord, you must continue to follow him. Let your roots grow down into him and let your lives be built on him. Then your faith will grow in the truth you are taught and you will overflow with thankfulness.
0: What a beautiful verse. Mm. So this is the Apostle Paul, and he's urging the believers of that time to continue their daily spiritual journey in the same way when they first accepted Christ, so to be rooted in Christ, to build themselves up and be established in the faith with an overflow of thankfulness. And I think, of course, that can be said for us as well. Mm. We probably all remember when we first became Christians, when we all decided to first start following Jesus, and how excited we were. I remember sitting down and reading my Bible and just being so absorbed in it.
1: Wow, that's
0: lovely.
1: Couldn't
0: stop reading it.
1: Wow, that's so lovely.
0: Yeah.
1: Wow.
0: And you?
1: Yeah, definitely. Definitely. It was like a complete 180 in my life from being someone that really did not like Christians to suddenly this became my life. It took a while for my faith to kind of get to the center of me.
0: Yeah.
1: But when it did, fireworks.
0: Yeah, it's amazing. So, yeah, this is Paul encouraging us to be just like that.
1: Wow.
0: Just like we were.
1: Amen, yeah. Sister. That was Book of Colossians chapter 2, verses 6 to 7. The Bible Society group and their partners are excited to share Piri Mona, the audiobook of Philemon in Te Reo Māori. Listen now at maoriaudiobible.nz.
0: Next up, we've got our Rev Up song. This is Lee's choice this morning. What's it gonna be? This one's Chris Tomlin. This is God of Calvary.

0: Sports, Chris Tomlin, God of Calvary. You're on the Morning Sanctuary with Nerida and Lee. It's time now for our Rev Up song. We alternate this each day. Today it's Lee's turn, and I understand he's got a little story.
1: Yeah. Do you want to continue this voice break using my accent? You just did that. How do I sound? What do you say?
0: A little story.
1: Yeah. Do I sound like that? Okay. Well, here's my little story about this song. So my Rev Up song this morning is from Bethel Music called No Longer Slaves. Now, when this first came out, I think I'd been a Christian about 3 or 4 years maybe, and I was upstairs, I was working at my desk, and I had my headphones on listening to this, and it's the first listen for me. I was crying my eyes out for happiness, really happy, because, you know, I was no longer slave to past sins and so forth. Mm. And I was crying away like that, and I felt like this hand on my shoulder patting me. I looked around, it was Chris Price from downstairs.
0: Oh, yeah.
1: From the marketing department, was telling me to wander around and praying around the building. And I took my things off, like, I'm just tears, I'm happy, tears. And he was like, it's okay, buddy. He's like, I'm the same when I go to church sometimes. You know, if you go to church and you'll move, cry. That's a good thing. That is a really, really good thing. And I guess I'm saying to people, like, you know, if you've got the time now and you're able to, just stop and listen to this song. And maybe you have been a slave to past sins. And just listen to this one and reflect on it, because as the song says, we are no longer slaves to those anymore. Mm. You know, addictions and so forth like that. If you put all your love and faith into Christ, you know, it's not going to take it away like that, but he'll walk with you and you will no longer be a slave to past sins.
0: All right. It's Bethel Music, No Longer Slaves. Next up, we're looking at St. Irenaeus with a quote for you to ponder.
2: You unravel me with a melody.

0: Hi, I'm Kane Adams. In the book of Matthew, we read a question from John the Baptist to Jesus. Are you the coming one, or do we look for another? All of us by nature are designed to worship God. The center of our lives is where he belongs, and we're designed to accommodate that. If we fail to place Jesus as Savior at the center of our lives, by nature, we will long to make something else our Savior, whether it's money, relationships, good deeds, or career. Because of how we are designed, it's impossible for us to leave a void space at the center of our hearts. If Jesus is not there, something or someone must take his place. John did not ask, "Are you the coming one, or do we stop looking?" Instead, John asked, "Are you the coming one, or do we look for another?" He had a yearning in his heart that nothing else could quench, as do all of us, whether we know it or not. So know this, if we fail to place Jesus as Savior at the center of our lives, we will always be looking for another, and that another will never satisfy like he does.
1: This is Sanctuary.

0: This is our revival anthem.
1: Rent Collective on Sanctuary with Revival Anthem. You're with Leah Nerida. We're going to have a look now at a quote for you to ponder, and this is from Saint Irenaeus.
2: The glory of God is a human being fully alive.
1: Yeah, so that is the quote. But who is Saint Irenaeus? And also, I think when we sort of get to the end of this, you'll understand more about what he means, the glory of God as a human being fully alive. So he was from Lyon in France, and he was a second century bishop. He was a renowned church father. He was also a major apologist who actually defended early Christian orthodoxy against Gnosticism. So back in the late 100s AD, he was serving as a priest in modern-day France. And while he was away on a diplomatic trip to Rome, this is when it all went down, a fierce wave of Roman persecution actually hit his home city. The local bishop was executed, which left a traumatized community behind. And Irenaeus, he stepped right into the aftermath and he took the lead.
2: Now, he wasn't just dealing with external pressures. He had to handle internal division too. There was a popular movement at the time called Gnosticism, and that was spreading around the region, teaching that the physical world was, in their view, inherently bad, and that spirituality was a means of escaping human existence. He did not agree with this, so he pushed back with a very different view. His was that physical life does matter. Creation is not a mistake to be escaped from. It's something to be lived fully and redeemed. And he summed it up with what we just said, is his most famous quote, and that's our Christian quote for you to ponder today. The glory of God is a human being fully alive.
1: Yes, when you're fully alive, I mean, man, you're quite a different person to somebody who is walking around feeling a little bit down, glum, believing in other things.
2: Yeah. So if you are, as Nerida said, you know, a little bit glum, a bit down, listen to this, you know, the glory of God is a human being fully alive. So if you can today, you know, reach out to someone. If you need help to kind of get to that place, reach out, ask for help, or just, you know, sit and ponder that as you go through your day.
1: Well, coming up, it's our wake up, shake up question. This one is Elevation Worship with Praise.

0: Elevation Worship and Brandon Lake, that is Praise. You're on The Morning Sanctuary with Lee and Nerida, and it's time to officially wake up. This is your alarm this morning. This is our wake up, shake up question. It's a question that is designed to get your grey matter moving. Let's see how sharp your brain is this morning.
1: Now, who doesn't like writing lists? We all love lists, don't we?
0: Yeah, so it's, a list is good when you can tick them all off.
1: Okay.
0: When it's all done.
1: I'd like to see your... I can, in my mind, I'm saying this because today's prize is the Sanctuary list. And I have a list.
0: Sanctuary notepad.
1: Notepad. And I have one of these, and I do my... I've got my shopping on there. I saw Nerida's one the other day, and it had her shopping list, and it just said, I hate shopping. Full stop. I hate shopping, didn't it?
0: Not quite. I don't like grocery shopping. This is true. Yeah.
1: So we'll send you one, and I might get Nerida to write that on there. Do my shopping for me. Anyway,
0: Nerida was here. Nerida, I hate shopping.
1: Anyway, okay. We have this this lovely notepad with Nerida and myself on it. If you can answer this question, the wake up, shake up question this morning is: in the Gospel of Mark, who was the father of Alexander and Rufus, who was compelled to carry Jesus's cross?
0: Oof, wow, okay.
1: Yep, who was the father of Alexander and Rufus in the Gospel of Mark, as mentioning as the chap that carried Jesus's cross for him?
0: Okay, if you think you know the answer to that, you can give me a call, 0800-355-455, or you can text in, that is fine, 8168, with the first word, Sanctuary.
1: And if Nerida asks you to do her shopping for her, say no.
0: I would definitely say no. That is not going to be on offer. All right, so the question again is, in the Gospel of Mark, who was the father of Alexander and Rufus, who was compelled to carry Jesus's cross? Get in touch. You might win yourself a Sanctuary notepad, 8168, first word Sanctuary, or 0800 355 455.
2: Let's go.

0: Well, really good food and really good service. I was very impressed, actually.
1: Oh, cool.
2: Come on, Eddie. You know what you want. You want to ask the weather, don't you? Come on.
0: Oh, yeah. What is the weather like?
1: Well, at the moment, it's cold. We might have a bit of a frost, I think.
0: Oh, lovely. Love a good frost.
1: Yeah, I like them too, but I've been cooking beer for the last 3 days with the flu.
0: Oh, no.
2: Sorry to hear that.
0: Yes.
2: So who's walking the dog then when you're in bed?
1: My husband walks them.
2: Oh, that's good.
1: We've got three dogs.
2: Oh, wow.
0: Are they all Jack Russells?
1: No, we've got a Jack Russell, a Kelpie Cross and a Collie. They're all rescue dogs.
0: Oh, go you. That's so cool.
2: Let's have a shout out for hubby. What's hubby's name?
1: Donald, he's in the shower at the moment.
0: Oh. Hey, Donald, we're all here in the shower with you.
2: Yeah, yeah, yeah. Good on you, Donald. Good husband you are. Good dog.
0: All right. Well done, Marilyn. Just hold there, okay, and we'll grab some details off you.
1: Yep.
0: Oh, fabulous. There we go. So the answer was Simon of Cyrene.
2: Yeah.
0: Hey, coming up, we've got a great track for you. We are Messengers, Faith, Hope and Love.
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1: And I'm Alison. 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What changes when we see prayer as a privilege rather than just ticking a box?
0: Well, let's break that down, shall we? 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
1: In this update, hundreds of students are falling behind in education after being excluded, with one waiting more than 4 years for a new placement. The Ministry of Education is working with almost 300 excluded students to find them a place at another school. The Prime Minister's used Defence Force aircraft on six separate days in which he also attended National Party fundraisers. A spokesman for the PM says Luxon's used NZDF flights on occasion for work-related travel where commercial options haven't aligned with his plans. Fresh research from IHC finds just 26% of people of working age living with an intellectual disability are in paid employment. Half of those are earning less than $25 an hour, and nearly 20% earn below the minimum wage. Hollywood is remembering actress Hayden Panettiere, who has died aged 36. The American star rose to fame in the hit series Heroes and later starred in Nashville. South Carolina police say initial investigations show no evidence of foul play. That's news.
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7: Sanctuary Sport.
1: In sport, the Warriors selection stocks have taken a double hit from Luke Metcalf's hamstring injury and a two-match ban for Chance Nicol-Klukstar for a hip-drop tackle on Rhys Walsh. Coach Andrew Webster has effectively been left to choose a playmaker to join Chanel Harris-Tavita from the New South Wales Cup pairing of Luke Hansen and Jack Cleary. Former Kiwis captain Richie Barnett believes Webster will pick the man who's already started for the first grade side this season.
10: Hansen seems like the likely contender to come into that role at six. Jack Cleary is a very talented young kid, but I just think Hansen, because he's played there, he's got more experience and he fits that mould too.
1: Debate is swirling ahead of Sunday morning's first test on the New Zealand Rugby Tour of South Africa over how much, if at all, the Springboks slow the game down. That's sport. I'm Jodie Gill.
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11: Good morning, here's your weather forecast for today. Northland to North Taranaki, also Coromandel, Bay of Plenty and Totonui. Generally fine with morning frosts, isolated showers about Northland and Auckland clearing the afternoon. Gisborne to Wairarapa, occasional showers, some may be heavy with hail about coastal Gisborne and Northern Hawke's Bay this evening. South Taranaki and Taihape to Wellington, cloudy periods with a few showers developing this morning. Snow may affect the desert road in the evening. Nelson and Buller to Westland, fine with morning frosts. Marlborough and Canterbury, mainly fine this morning with a morning frost inland and the odd shower about Banks Peninsula and the Kaikoura coast. Showers spreading elsewhere again this afternoon. Otago, Southland and Fiordland, cloudy periods and the odd shower, mainly about Dunedin, closer Southland and southern Fiordland.
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0: This is Amazing Grace. Well, good morning. This is your sanctuary, and it's lovely to have you here with Lee and Nerida on your Tuesday. It's the 18th of August. Lee came to the rescue this morning because I usually have porridge for breakfast, and yesterday my little container was empty and I meant to take it home and refill it. Did I do that? No, I did not.
1: Well, I was here to the rescue with my homemade granola. So how do you find it this morning?
0: Yes, very nice. Thank you very much. I appreciate it.
1: There's actually no formula to that. Whatever is going on sale in the supermarket, nut-wise, like it could be Brazil nuts I smash up or pumpkin seeds, whatever, just gets thrown into the pot every week and it kind of, it's ever-changing, my granola. But, yeah, I love giving food. I've learned now that one of my love languages is giving away my food to people. I really love doing that.
0: Specifically food? Yeah. Just like giving, or just giving?
1: No, just sharing my food with people.
0: Right.
1: I don't know what that's about, but over the years since working here, yeah, I love to give away my food.
0: Oh, what you got for lunch?
1: I should have got salmon.
0: Salmon?
1: Yes, I do.
0: You've got salmon.
1: Oh, okay.
0: I didn't bring lunch today either, by the way.
1: I truly welcome to it. Truly, sister. Yep.
0: Hey, coming up for you this hour, we've got our quarter two question. Today, it's about the Pentagon. They've scaled back some joint exercises.
1: Also, we're going to look into history today. We're looking at a song from the Beatles and talking about a chap called Genghis Khan.
0: Next, though, it is our Brooke Lidgetwood knockout. Yes, it is round two. Here's your Quippers Revolution with True Love.

0: Equippers, a revolution with true love. You're on the Morning Sanctuary and a very good morning to you. 12 minutes after 7, you're with Lee and Nerida. And today, it's round 2 of our Brooke Lidgetwood knockout.
1: Yeah, it's getting quite serious now. Now, we had 2 songs that were put heads ahead, and one of them will be eliminated each day. Now, that song moves on to the following day. Now, by Friday, we will have a clear winner for you. And you guys get to choose this, of course. Yesterday we had What a Beautiful Name, a brilliant song,
0: yes,
1: up against a Bless God, which got through to today.
0: Yes, so Bless God has come through to today. You guys voted. It wasn't our choice. So Bless God is now today up against another classic from Brooke Lidgetwood, Honey in the Rock. So you get to vote 8168 with the first word sanctuary. Is it this one, Bless God?

0: they're both very good songs. And just going to say, I think all of her songs are very good. Yeah, it's quite hard.
1: But it's not down to us, is it?
0: No, it's not. So you get to choose which one needs to go through to tomorrow. Is it Bless God, number one, or is it Honey in the Rock? That was number two. Which one goes through to tomorrow? 8168 with the first word, Sanctuary. Now, we're going to continue this knockout right through to Friday. By Friday, we're going to have a clear winner. Be really interesting to see which song is going to carry on right through to the end of the week.
1: As of last week, Chris Sumner, I have no idea what the most popular one will be for our listeners. So it's going to be interesting, isn't it?
0: It is going to be. So get your votes in. 8168 with the first word, Sanctuary. Is it number one with Bless God, or number two, Honey in the Rock? This one's We the Kingdom with Rescue Me.

0: We're the Kingdom with Rescue Me. You're on the Morning Sanctuary with Nerida and Lee. It is our Brooke Ligetwood knockout. So we started yesterday with two songs. They went head to head. One of them has come through to today, and that is Bless God. And now Bless God is up against Honey in the Rock. So this was Bless God. Honey in the Rock. Which one needs to go through to tomorrow? You can still vote on this. You can still text in 8168 with the first word sanctuary. Now, we've got John on the line who thinks that Bless God should go through. Good morning, John.
1: Good morning to you.
0: Good morning. John. So you did vote for Bless God. What is it about Bless God that you like, John?
1: Oh, I couldn't honestly tell you, but I really like it a lot.
0: Yeah.
1: I actually went out and got the CD. I've just got a load of CD out there too. So
0: wow, is that right?
1: I think I'll play the whole CD a lot, yeah.
2: Wow, that's awesome. So cool. Thank you, John. Now, what are you up to at this precise moment? I think you said you're watching the sunrise?
1: Yeah, that's right. Yeah. Lovely sunrise.
2: Whereabouts in the country are you, John?
1: If you want to go and have a look.
2: Whereabouts in the country are you?
1: Oh, West Auckland, yeah.
2: Oh, West Auckland.
0: Very nice. Yeah. Lovely.
2: Oh, West Harbour, of course you are, yeah. Oh, nice spot to watch the sunrise.
0: Very nice. It is beautiful there. Yeah. Oh, all right, John. Well, that's great. So you think Bless God should go through to tomorrow. We'll have to wait and see, won't we? The texts can still keep coming on.
2: They're streaming in, and it's kind of even at the moment, so it's up to you guys, yeah. We don't have a clear one yet.
0: No, not yet.
1: Oh, I wouldn't expect everybody to line up with my brain anyway. So there you go.
0: All right, John. Well, you better get back to watching the sunrise. Yes. It's probably halfway up the sky now.
1: Yeah.
2: All right. God bless, brother.
0: All right. Lovely to chat. Thanks, John.
1: Yeah, likewise. Thank you. Bye-bye.
0: See ya.
2: Oh, lovely to see you. John, they're watching the sunrise in West Harbour. What a view.
0: I know. I love that. Mm. All right, well, you can still vote. Should it be Bless God that goes through to tomorrow? Or Honey in the Rock, you get to decide. You can still text in 8168 with the first word sanctuary. Next, we are delving into a bit of history. We're going to have a look at the Beatles and also Genghis Khan.
2: Well, it's a combination, isn't it?
0: It is a combination.
2: They should have released a single, shouldn't it? The Beatles and Genghis Khan. That'd be interesting.
0: Here's Israel Houghton with Friend of God.

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Guess what? 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Mind-blowing. 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

0: That is Grace Vineyard music. Relatively new. It's called Alive.
1: Oh, I do love Grace Vineyard down in Christchurch. Mm. What a crowd down there. They're so nice. Yeah. Good morning, guys, to you, by the way.
0: You're with Lee and Nerida. It's the Morning Sanctuary, and it is the 18th of August. So what happened on this day in history? Well, let's have a look. Let's go back to 1960. Not that long ago. This is when the Beatles, they had their very first official stage performance outside of the UK, and that was in Hamburg in Germany, which was pretty cool. Definitely became rather massive after that. My mum was a huge fan.
1: Was she?
0: Yes. Now, the biggest song of all time of theirs, the most streamed song, is actually Hey Jude. Hmm. And you may or you may not know that Paul McCartney actually wrote Hey Jude in 1968, so that was 8 years later. And that was to comfort John Lennon's young son, Julian, during his parents' divorce. And it's a nice song about resilience and to not let hardship define you.
1: Oh, bless.
0: Yeah.
1: Hey, also, in Christian history on this day, a big fan of the Beatles, Genghis Khan. Okay, passed away today. Yeah, he passed away today. Now, it's interesting how that affected the world in that part of the world there. Now, Christianity in the Mongol Empire, okay, was there. And in the rest of Europe, we're like, no, there's nothing exists out that way, Christianity-wise. But it actually was. There was a really big Syriac Christian community in the area. And when Genghis Khan died on this day in history, it spread and flourished in that region and got wider and wider into different countries. And then after that, there was quite a bit of geopolitical wars going on, and it shrunk backwards. But still to this day, there are still quite a few, there are millions and millions of people practicing Syriac Christianity in India, Iraq and Syria. Small pockets, but they're still going strong.
0: Why is it then that after Genghis Khan died that it spread?
1: Because he was a real big force. He was kind of like, you know, Genghis Khan, you say his name. Mm. So he controlled the whole kind of the steppe area. He passed and there was no real succession for him.
0: Right.
1: So his kind of empire crumbled, as normally is the case when you've got one major person like that. And it shrunk and it allowed the Syriac church to kind of spread its wings, which is always was there anyway.
0: Yeah.
1: So it flourished. And then it kind of, because of wars and persecution and immigration, it kind of shrunk.

0: When as children my mother promised to do something, we knew she would keep it, even when it wasn't convenient. This is true of God's promises. Every promise recorded in Scripture will come to pass. They may not be fulfilled in the time or way we expect, but when conditions are right, we can know with certainty they will be fulfilled. God promised to bring the Israelites into the promised land. Sadly, 10 of the 12 men who spied out the land were so overawed by the huge giants, they forgot God's amazing defeat over Pharaoh and drew back in disbelief. Are you holding on to promises that seem impossible to be fulfilled? Don't be like the 10 spies. Recognize God has the ability to achieve what he promises. Set your sights on the promises, not the problems. I'm June Dooney, and you can contact me on junedooney.com.
1: This is Sanctuary, online at yoursanctuary.nz.

0: Jonathan David with Razor Hallelujah. Good morning. 18 minutes away from 8 o'clock, which means it's time for the quarter two question. Look, it's nearly quarter two, so we're doing it now.
1: We're doing it now. We've got no choice. So, yeah, if you know the answer, you can call us on 0800 355 455 or text us on 8168, the keyword Sanctuary. If you know the answer, and we'll pick a winner, and you can win one of our Sanctuary notepads.
0: Alrighty.
1: So come on, sister, what do you got for us this morning?
0: Well, Donald Trump, he has ordered the Pentagon to scale back joint exercises with a country. And that was after they declined to help out in the war against Iran. So they were going to be having these two countries some joint exercises, and then they didn't contribute to the war.
1: Yeah.
0: And so Donald Trump has said, well, no, we're not doing those exercises with you anymore.
1: Okay.
0: What country is this country?
1: I spat the dummy then. He spat the dummy there.
0: He did, okay. Pretty much.
1: Right. Okay.
0: Right, if you know what the country is, yeah, get in touch. 0800 355 455 or 8168 with the first word, Sanctuary. What country, Anna, am I talking about where Donald Trump has said, no, we are not doing these joint exercises with you anymore because you didn't help us out in the war with Iran? What country is that? You've got one song. We'll be back after this one. This is Aidan King with Hollow Grave.

0: Aidan King and Benjamin William Hastings with Hollow Grave. It is coming up to 8 o'clock and it's time for the answer to our quarter two question.
1: Now, Nerda posed the question for you this morning. Donald Trump says he has ordered the Pentagon to scale back joint exercises with what country after they declined to help in a war against Iran?
0: All right. Well, the answer is South Korea.
1: Oh, okay.
0: Yes, and well done, Keith, who got that right. Well done, you, my friend. So, yeah, it was going to be 11 days of exercises, which was going to be involving 18,000 South Korean soldiers. And they were wanting to just get themselves ready because they were a little bit worried about threats from North Korea. And then Donald Trump has ordered the Pentagon, just and they've said no. We're not doing that anymore.
1: Okay.
0: We're not helping you out.
1: Okay.
0: So there we go.
1: He's the boss.
0: He can do what he wants.
1: He can indeed.
0: Yes. Yep. All right. So that is the answer to our quarter two question. The country was South Korea. Hey, coming up, we have got a great track from Blessing Offer with Brighter Days. Just a few messages first.
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0: Making a will is not at the top of the average person's priority list, but it is an important thing to sort out at some stage. 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
4: In this update, a dip in fuel prices could mean consumers have more to spend elsewhere. Latest Stats NZ data on electronic card transactions show July's core retail spending is up 3.5% compared to the same time last year. Meanwhile, ASB estimates New Zealand consumer prices fell 0.4% in July, largely caused by lower prices for fuel. The government's bringing in a facilitator to determine whether intervention may be needed around forestry and Tairawhiti. Forestry Minister Todd McClay says the government's aware of growing sector-wide concern about the approach the Gisborne District Council is taking to land use change. The country's largest and busiest port has received draft fast-track approval for a major expansion. Port of Tauranga plans to use cargo storage land to extend the Sulphur Point container berth by 385 metres and the Mount Maunganui wharves by 315 metres. South Carolina police say there's no evidence of foul play in the death of American actress Hayden Panettiere. The 36-year-old, best known for TV series Heroes and Nashville, was found dead yesterday. That's news.
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6: Sanctuary Sport.
4: In sport, All Blacks coach Dave Rennie remains hopeful Damien McKenzie can start against the Springboks in their opening rugby test of their four-match series at Johannesburg's Ellis Park on Sunday morning. McKenzie and likely reserve halfback Cortez Rathama are the two injury worries lingering. First choice number 9, Cam Roygaard and wing Will Jordan are all but cleared to play. Rennie says McKenzie is building his training load on a twisted ankle suffered against the Sharks. Drama from Zurich. Sky News reports football's world governing body, FIFA, has dismissed Chief Operating Officer Kevin Lamore. He recently criticised President Gianni Infantino's plan to sell part of the World Cup to investors. FIFA did not comment on the terms of Lamore's departure. That's sport. I'm Jodie Gill.
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7: Good morning. Here's your weather forecast for today. Northland to North Taranaki, also Coromandel, Bay of Plenty and Tauranga. Rotorua. Generally fine with morning frosts, isolated showers about Northland and Auckland clearing the afternoon. Gisborne to Wairarapa, occasional showers, some may be heavy with hail about coastal Gisborne and Northern Hawke's Bay this evening. South Taranaki and Taihape to Wellington, cloudy periods with a few showers developing this morning. Snow may affect the desert road in the evening. Nelson and Buller to Westland, fine with morning frosts. Marlborough and Canterbury, mainly fine this morning with a morning frost inland and the odd shower about Banks Peninsula and the Kaikoura Coast. Showers spreading elsewhere again this afternoon. Otago, Southland and Fiordland, cloudy periods and the odd shower, mainly about Dunedin, closer Southland and Southern Fiordland.
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0: You're on the Morning Sanctuary. Good morning. You're with Lee and Nerida. That is Holy Spirit. Hope your Monday. It's not Monday.
1: Oh, come on.
0: It's Tuesday.
1: It's Tuesday.
0: Tuesday, the 18th of August. I hope you're doing well. Hope you had a great sleep last night. Yesterday, Lee, I bought some slices of beef schnitzel. So not crumbs.
1: Beef schnitzel?
0: Yeah.
1: Really?
0: Yeah.
1: I didn't know that's a thing. I thought it was always chicken.
0: Oh.
1: Really?
0: Yeah.
1: I've never had beef schnitzel.
0: Oh. No, it's usually beef or pork.
1: Is it? I thought it's always chicken.
0: No.
1: I'm stumped now. Okay, all right. That's a new thing for me.
0: Oh, okay.
1: Is it really?
0: Yeah.
1: Okay.
0: I mean, it comes from Austria or Germany, somewhere around there.
1: It comes from Austria originally.
0: Right. It's Austrian. It's always beef or pork.
1: Yeah, yeah. But then the Jews of that part of the world actually picked it up and took it to Israel. They adapted it and it wasn't cooked in butter. They cooked it in oil. So it worked. And it comes from the German word cut, a slice. Schnitzel, yeah.
0: Interesting. Well, I mean, the reason I bring it up is because, you know, it's thin slices of beef, right? And I know that you can crumb it and it becomes, you know, the schnitzel that we all know.
1: Oh, yeah.
0: And then you can slice it up and then you can pop it in a stir fry. But my question is, what else? What else can you do with schnitzel?
1: You could have a chicken schnitzel Holstein, which is a schnitzel with a fried egg on top.
0: Okay.
1: There's something for you.
0: All right, except that I have beef schnitzel. So I
1: could
0: still pop an egg on top?
1: You could pop an egg on top. Be radical. Pop the egg underneath. There you go.
0: Reinvent it.
1: Why not?
0: Yeah. I mean, I just wonder if there's something else. Like if anybody else has any other kind of recipe, something else you can do with beef schnitzel, I would love to know.
1: Yeah, but if you just slice it and put it into a stir fry, it's no longer a schnitzel, is it really?
0: No, it's just sliced beef. Yeah.
1: So buy sliced beef then.
0: Well, because...
1: it's on special.
0: Well, yeah, I mean, like buying... Well, it gives me options, doesn't
1: okay,
0: it?
1: So
0: I didn't really want a stir fry. I'm like, what else can I do with schnitzel?
1: Okay.
0: I'd like to know.
1: Okay, all right.
0: Yeah. So, you know, if you do have any great ideas, get in touch. Text in 8168 with the first word, Sanctuary. Coming up for you, we have got some new music. It's UK worship outfit called Ecclesia. So that is coming up for you this hour.
1: And an incredible power verse this morning from the book of Joshua.
0: Next, though, it is Tuesday. Ooh. We call it Tease Day. So we're giving away some Sanctuary tea. This is specially blended tea just for Sanctuary listeners. You get the opportunity to win this next, straight after this one.

0: Citizen Way on the Morning Sanctuary, that thank you song. Well, it is Tuesday. We call it Tease Day around here, which means we're going to give away some Sanctuary tea and we're going to tease you with a sound.
1: And if you think you know what the answer is, you can call us on 0800 355 455. That's 0800 355 455 or text 8168, the keyword Sanctuary.
0: All right, so have a listen to this sound and see if you know what it might be.
1: Is it the dentist's?
0: I hope not.
1: Can you imagine that noise? You're in a waiting room and hear that noise, like, damn.
0: Yeah, I'm leaving. Yeah, take me off your list. All right, one more time. Here we go.
1: Oh, my favourite sound at 6 a.m. on the weekend.
0: Yeah. all right, so if you think you know what the sound is, do get in touch. The phone number is 0800 355 455 or you can text 8168 with the first word Sanctuary. What is the sound? You might win yourself some Sanctuary tea. It's Bill Wickham with Praise the Lord Forever.

0: Praise the Lord forever. It's Phil Wickham and Pat Barrett. You're on The Morning Sanctuary with Lee and Nerida. It's Tuesday, or rather Teasday. We've teased you with a sound, and you could possibly win for yourself some Sanctuary tea.
1: Lots and lots of guesses this morning. Good morning to Dawn.
0: Shall we play the sound again? Sure. Let's have another listen. I love hearing that sound on a Saturday morning if it's my husband. Nobody else.
1: You're in bed, yeah.
0: Yeah.
1: It's just him, yeah.
0: It's like, yes, he's up and he's doing some work.
1: Well, Don, Suzanne, Andy, Janice, Roger, Joanna, Keith, and Ruth all guessed at a chainsaw. Scott had a weed eater, and also Karen's just come in with a chainsaw. Yeah.
0: Oh, well, it's not a chainsaw and it's not a weed eater. Nathaniel's on the line. What do you think it is, Nathaniel?
2: I think it's a hedge trimmer.
0: Well, Nathaniel, you think correctly.
1: Well
0: it
1: done.
0: Is a hedge trimmer. Well done. Good job. Are you
2: Thank
0: somebody
2: you.
0: Who trims hedges?
2: Yes, when I've been told to.
0: Ah, yes.
2: I normally trim it too much.
0: Because then you can kind of, you've got a few more weeks, don't you, of growth to kind of come back.
2: That's my thinking.
0: Yeah.
2: Yep.
0: My husband does that with the lawns. He kind of mows it really, really short, so he's got a couple more weeks. Oh, well done. Hey, Nathaniel, thanks so much for calling up this morning.
1: Yeah, we'll send you a wee prize of this Sanctuary tea. Are you a tea drinker, brother?
2: A little bit, yes. But my wife's birthday coming up, so I think that might be a good gift
1: for her. Ooh. Do you want to say good morning to your wife, by the way? What's her name?
2: Zola.
1: Zola.
2: Yeah.
1: Wow.
0: What a lovely name.
1: Yeah.
0: Love it. All right, Nathaniel, you hold there. We'll make sure we've got all your details correct and get this tea out to you.
2: Awesome, thank you.
0: You are very
1: welcome.
0: Can
1: you promise me never to play that sound again?
0: Yeah, I know. It's not a great sound.
1: Grating, isn't it? It's a grating sound.
0: It is a grating sound. Unless it's on your own property, then it's fine.
1: Okay.
0: We've got our Powerverse.

0: God Behind Bars music with Set Me Free. You're on The Morning Sanctuary. It is lovely to have your company this morning. You're with Leah Nerida, and it's time for our Power Verse of the Day. I'm unstoppable today. Unstoppable. So this is a verse that is designed to amp you up, give you some courage as you step out into the world. So today we're looking at the book of Joshua, chapter 1, verse 9. Be strong and brave. Do not be scared or let down. God is with you wherever you go. I love that verse.
1: So what is it that you take from this one, my friend?
0: Well, I just love the fact that it is a verse. I mean, yes, it was for Joshua. You know, Moses had just died and Joshua had that task of leading the Israelites across the Jordan River into the Promised Land. And I think we can also apply that to today. You know, God is with us when we head out into our day. So if you're heading out, perhaps figuratively speaking, into an unknown land, then it's a reminder to not be scared. And I love the Māori whakatauki, kia kaha, kia maia, kia manawa nui. It's just, it translates to be strong, be brave, be steadfast.
1: Oh.
0: Yeah, it's so great.
1: Isn't that beautiful?
0: Yeah, it kind of sums up a Joshua 1:9 really nicely. So, yeah, that's our power verse for this morning. It's a Joshua 1:9. Be strong and brave. Do not be scared or let down. God is with you wherever you go. This is Southview Worship with Kingdom Come.

0: the bigger it becomes. During a difficult time in my life, I drove out to Piha, and sitting in the sand dunes near Lion Rock, the words of Psalm 61 came to mind. When my heart grows faint, lead me to the rock that is higher than I. God was reminding me that He was higher, bigger, and stronger than what I was facing. It gave me reassurance and fresh perspective. The closer we get to God, the bigger He becomes. Maybe this is a word for you today. Mahara ki tō tātou atua e tēnā rā. Remember God today. I'm Alison Shaw.
1: This is Sanctuary.

That's Cody Carnes with Run to the Father. You're on the Morning Sanctuary with Nerida and Lee. Now, earlier I was talking about the fact that I

0: bought some schnitzel from the supermarket. And I know that you can crumb the schnitzel and have it as traditional schnitzel, or you can slice it up and have it in a stir fry. But my question was, what else can you do with it? Now, Kainella has come to the rescue. Good morning.
1: Good morning.
0: So, Kainella, I mean, what else can you do with schnitzel, that thin cut of meat?
1: Right, you can get some cheese. Get some mushrooms, yep, and make the mushrooms into a nice sauce, and then roll them inside the schnitzel and just hold it together with a toothpick, and it's yummy. You've just got to make sure you cook it pretty quickly so the meat doesn't dry out.
0: Right, and do you fry it or do you put it in the oven?
1: I fry it because the oven, it tends to dry it out too quickly.
0: All right.
1: But I suppose if you can have an air fryer, I don't have one, that may be a good way of doing it.
2: So is this an invention that you came up with, or was it passed down to you, or did a friend tell you about this?
1: Oh, it's just something. I haven't actually made it for a long time, but I used to. I'm not sure where I got it from.
2: Well, big surprise, we're coming for dinner tonight, okay? So if you wouldn't mind knocking up some for us. Where in the country
1: You're
2: are
1: welcome.
2: You?
1: You're welcome.
2: I know we... Thank you so much. Where back in the country are you?
1: In Rotorua.
0: Oh, lovely part of the country. We're definitely coming for dinner.
2: Coming down for that.
0: Oh, that's brilliant, Kainella. So I imagine then that when you roll it up, you're kind of folding it so that all the saucy stuff doesn't ooze out the ends, right?
1: Yes, so you don't make the sauce too runny, just enough to, rather than just, I mean, I have put mushrooms, just cut them up fine and put them in, but it is nicer with the sauce.
0: Nice.
1: And lots of cheese.
0: Okay.
2: Wow.
0: We are love it.
2: Yeah. Well, we'll see you for dinner then.
0: Yeah.
2: We are on.
0: Thanks for the suggestion, Kainella. Thanks
1: You're
0: for chatting
1: welcome.
0: This morning. Really appreciate it.
1: Yeah, bless you all.
2: You too. God
0: Have
2: bless.
0: A great day. Oh, well, there we go. Who knew? Another option for my schnitzel. I might have to kind of go and buy myself some mushrooms. Yes.
2: Next, we're going to look at a new episode of Privilege of Prayer. The podcast comes out today.
0: This one is Influence Music with Jesus.

0: Influence music, that is Jesus. You're on the Morning Sanctuary with Nerida and Lee. Now, if you're somebody who enjoys a podcast or two, whether it's a new podcast that you can delve into called The Privilege of Prayer.
1: It is very exciting because a new episode drops today. You can find us wherever you get your podcasts from. So, Sister Nerida, what is it about this one?
0: So this is where Alison Shaw and myself, we have a bit of a chat about prayer. If you're unfamiliar with Alison Shaw, we've had her on our show a few times with a bit of a devotional. And if you do go further back than that, she's also the wife of Peter Shaw, who used to do the breakfast show here. So we have a bit of a chat every fortnight. And today there is a brand new episode. And it's all about what is God like? You know, how you relate to him in prayer is probably shaped by how you see your own father. So we sort of delve into that a little bit. So it is out now. You can get it on the Rema Media app. You can get it on our website. And you can get it wherever you find your ordinary podcasts.
1: Lovely. We're doing that straight after the show.
0: Coming up, we have got a great track from Matt Maher, Because He Lives.
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0: You're listening to Sanctuary. We're a Christian radio station. Maybe today you're listening and you're not sure where you stand. Maybe you're on the fence weighing it up. We believe that God isn't looking for perfection or a finished product. He's looking for a heart that's open to the possibility of Him. If you're feeling like the door is closed or you need to have it all figured out, here's a simple truth from Romans. If you confess with your mouth that Jesus is Lord and believe in your heart that God raised Him from the dead, you will be saved. If you're ready to step off that fence and see what happens, pray this. Jesus, I don't have all the answers, but I'm reaching out. I believe you are who you say you are. Come into my life, forgive my past, and show me how to follow you. Amen. No matter where you are on that journey, we're glad

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7: In this update, the Associate Health Minister is unsurprised by concerns about our aged care system. A ministerial working group has made 40 recommendations, including stronger in-home care, a nationally consistent pathway for people moving through the system, and a workforce strategy. Casey Costello says recommendations are bold, but we need solutions. Key extensions to Tauranga's wharf have been given the green light after a seven-year battle. A fast-track expert panel issued a draft decision proposing to grant all approvals sought by Port of Tauranga. Donald Trump's threatening to bomb Oman if it gets in the way of a US-Iran deal on the Strait of Hormuz. US presidents made the threat to a Fox News journalist, responding to ongoing talks between Oman and Iran on control of the strait. The trial for the 1996 murder of US hip-hop legend Tupac Shakur is underway in Las Vegas. CNN reports 63-year-old Dwayne Keith Davis is charged with one count of murder with a deadly weapon. That's news.
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0: Sanctuary Sport.
7: In sport, a key narrative has been set 5 days out from the opening rugby test between the Springboks and All Blacks in Johannesburg. Both coaches fronted media overnight. All Blacks mentor Dave Rennie has been clear about the quick way he wants his side to play. Springboks counterpart Rassie Erasmus has pushed back against a perceived notion they deliberately slow matches down. Meanwhile, uncapped prop Saula Mau has been confirmed as Ollie Norris's injury replacement on tour. The Warriors are without utility Charles Nicholl Klukstar for the next 2 weeks after he pleaded guilty to a grade 3 hip drop tackle on the Broncos' Reece Walsh. He should return for the final regular season match against the Sea Eagles. That's sport. I'm Jodie Gill.
6: Sanctuary weather.
9: Good morning. Here's your weather forecast for today. Northland to North Taranaki, also Coromandel, Bay of Plenty and Totonui. Generally fine with morning frosts, isolated showers about Northland and Auckland clearing the afternoon. Gisborne to Wairarapa, occasional showers, some may be heavy with hail about coastal Gisborne and Northern Hawke's Bay this evening. South Taranaki and Taihape to Wellington, cloudy periods with a few showers developing this morning. Snow may affect the desert road in the evening. Nelson and Bulla to Westland, fine with morning frosts. Marlborough and Canterbury, mainly fine this morning with a morning frost inland and the odd shower about Banks Peninsula and the Kaikoura Coast. Showers spreading elsewhere again this afternoon. Otago, Southland and Fiordland, cloudy periods and the odd shower, mainly about Dunedin, closer Southland and Southern Fiordland.
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0: John 13, verse 35. 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

0: That's Jesus Culture with In the River. You're on the Morning Sanctuary, and a very good morning to you. Atamaria, no mai, haere mai. You're with Lee and Nerida.
1: Hey, Nerida, this weekend I've got a plan. The sun's coming out. I can see that right now. I'm like, it's the time to move my peppers. I have peppers in tubs out in the back garden and chilies as well, peppers and chilies. And I'm going to move them to the front into my syntropic gardening area.
0: Oh, very nice. And what is a syntropic gardening area?
1: So it's designed by a guy called Ernest Scott. Okay, now he feels that we do our gardening too simple. We space it out. Uh-huh. We put one kind of species of garden, a plant in the garden. But he's like, no, cram it all in. Cram it all in and mix up the varieties of stuff. So I'm doing that, and it's really good because all the plants help each other. So when one is flowering, it's kind of helping draw the bees in, they help the next plant and so forth like that. So this weekend, I'm going to move my chili plants, and I'm thinking it's going to be a bumper year for chilies. There you go. You're going to be laden with chilies. I'm going to bring them in, and you can help yourself to all these ghost peppers and whatever you want, my friend.
0: Yeah, what are you going to do with all the chilies?
1: I make lots of chili sauces. I make curry chili powder. I pickle them, and I'm going to give you some. Come on.
0: Nice.
1: Come on.
0: Look forward to it. They'll make great gifts. Hey, coming up, we have got our knockout tunes. So we're going to revisit our knockout round with the Brooke Lidgetwood songs.
1: Mm-hmm. Also, we're going to take a look at the word for you today, which is on the subject of...
0: It's all about bearing fruit, Lee.
1: Is it?
0: Yes.
1: Wow, what a link to syntropic gardening that is.
0: I know. Who would have known?
1: Not us.
0: Is our lime bear with Rest on Us.

0: more one remains in the past, the more distant the prospect of a fulfilling future becomes. Dwelling on events that have just gone by detracts you from the vital task of shaping tomorrow. Our focus should be on the present moment, faithfully stewarding the opportunities and resources at our disposal today. My friend, by doing so, we pave the way for a brighter tomorrow. God promises a future with a promise. He promises you abundance and blessings, a future brimming with hope in Jeremiah 29:11. But to realize this promise, one must consciously disengage from the grip of the past and embrace the journey forward. It is upon us to make the deliberate choice to step away from the shadows of yesterday and stride boldly into the radiant dawn of the future. It's Joshua Singh, and I want to help you grow in your walk with God. So let's connect at joshuasingh.com.
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0: Evergreen.
1: That's Rent Collective with Evergreen. You're on The Morning Sanctuary with Nerida and Lee. Now, this week we have got a bit of a tournament going here. It's a Brooke Lidgetwood songs and it's a knockout rounds.
2: These knockout rounds really stress me because I think they're all great songs. I would hate to be the one to decide. So we flicked it onto you guys. You get to choose, and you have been doing so this morning by texting 8168, the keyword sanctuary. Many, many votes have come in.
1: They have. And so the two songs that we've got at the moment are Bless God. Come on and praise the Lord with me. Now, Bless God was the winner from yesterday, so that's carried over to today. And today it is up against Honey in the Rock. To decide which one will go through to tomorrow. So far, at a very quick look at the texts that have come through, it looks like, I think, Honey in the Rock is going to go through to tomorrow. But you get to have a say. You can still text. We'll be collating all of these at the end of the show. And then tomorrow, that song will be up against another one of Brooke's. And we'll see where we land on Friday.
2: Sounds amazing, isn't it? This is wonderful. And thank you so much, because everybody's getting behind this and loving it. And good to see that Brooke Lidgetwood is such a popular artist.
1: Well, she's a bit of a legend, isn't she? Just, so many great songs.
2: She's not a bit of a legend, she's a complete legend,
1: yeah,
2: I'd say.
1: Yeah, I'd say that too.
2: Yeah.
1: We've got the word for you today up straight after this one. It's Josiah Queen, Brandon Lake, Can't Steal My Joy.

0: The word for you today.
1: When God asks his people to bear fruit, it's an invitation to allow him to work in them. Right back at the beginning of the Bible, God wants his people to be fruitful. In Genesis, he says that about 20 times. This makes sense at the start of human existence. Having babies is necessary for, well, humans to exist. But bearing fruit can mean something different too. Jesus wants his people to bear good fruit. See Matthew 7:17. What we call the fruit of the Spirit, Galatians 5:22. Things like love, joy, peace, kindness, etc. Fruit that helps people recognize who God's followers truly are. Where are we at the moment? Maybe we're waiting for God to show us the next step in his plan for us. Well, that's great. But while we're waiting, let's humbly ask him for the fruit of his Spirit to multiply what he wants us to grow in. Whatever God's plan is for us, it'll include growing fruit for others to see him in us. If we're willing, he'll work with us to grow us into fruit-bearing, God-rooted, solid oak trees. So right now is a good time to get to work. Study those fruit and start including them in the areas that we're struggling to reflect him. So what now? This is the fruit. Love, joy, peace, patience, kindness, goodness, faithfulness, gentleness, self-control. Pick one that's not showing so obviously in your life at the moment. Pray for God to increase its visibility as you practice it daily.
0: The word for you today. 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

0: It's Matt Redman on The Morning Sanctuary. It's 10,000 Reasons. You're with Lee and Nerida. Now, we're going to go back in time now and have a look at the man by the name of Saint Irenaeus. Now, he was a bit of a legend, and a really great quote of his.
1: Now, he said this: "The glory of God is a human being fully alive."
0: Amazing.
1: How cool is that?
0: The glory of God is a human being fully alive.
1: Yeah, yeah.
0: So who is this man? Well, he was from Lyon in France, and he was a second century bishop of Lyon. He was also a church father and a major apologist who defended early Christian orthodoxy against Gnosticism. So back in the late 100s AD, Irenaeus, he was serving as a priest in Lyon. And while he was away on a diplomatic trip to Rome, there was a wave of fierce Roman persecution, and it hit his home. The local bishop, he was executed, and that left behind a traumatized community. Now, Irenaeus, he stepped right into that gap, and he took the lead.
1: And take the lead he did, because he just wasn't dealing with the external stuff. He had to handle internal division too, because at the time, there's a movement called the Gnostics, and that was kind of spreading in popularity, and they were saying that the physical world was inherently bad and that spirituality was a means of escaping the human existence. It's like, I'm not wearing that. So he pushed back with, you know, what was a radical view then, that physical life, actually the life that we lead, really does matter, because creation is not a mistake. It is not an escape to be escaped from. Not a mistake, sorry. It's something to be lived with and fully redeemed. And he summed it up in the quote we mentioned earlier, the famous line that your Christian quote to ponder today: "The glory of God is a human being fully alive."
0: Nice. So that is Saint Irenaeus this morning. A little bit of history about him. Coming up, we have got a great track from Kane, Living Water. His Third Day, Your Love Is Like a River.

One of the most popular things for followers of Jesus to do is to get together in groups and sing songs to God. Songs about how much He loves us, how much we love Him, our relationship, how amazing His blessings are, and how we want to live lives that show that we give worth to God. It can be an amazing and powerful expression of worship, but it must not be the only expression of worship. Worship must continue after the songs have finished, must keep going as we leave the church hall or the concert auditorium.

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0: That's Phil Wickham on The Morning Sanctuary. You cannot be stopped. We're heading towards 10 o'clock, and that's it from us. Thanks for listening.
1: Yeah, thanks. It's been a whole heap of fun. Thank you to all our winners today. Nathan, especially Nathan, was the winner of
0: Nathaniel?
1: Nathaniel was the winner of our tea this morning.
0: Was indeed. And thank you to the suggestions for what I can do with schnitzel. I appreciate that. Another one came through from Pat. I might have to give that a try as well. Nice to have something different. But we'll be back again tomorrow from 6 o'clock. You have a wonderful rest of your day. God bless.
1: God bless.
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0: 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They take a step, then an unknown sound ruins the moment. No kiwi, no picture.
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8: In this update, Transport Minister Chris Bishop says Cabinet agreed to commission a new business case for Auckland's new harbour crossing, despite New Zealand First Leader Winston Peters claiming he didn't agree to it. Meanwhile, Peters, in his role as Foreign Minister, is condemning Donald Trump's latest suggestion that he could claim the Strait of Hormuz as a US territory. More job losses could be on the way at Telco Spark, with staff telling the Herald they're bracing for another round of potential redundancies following an email sent to staff late last week. The country's largest and busiest port, Port of Tauranga, has received draft fast-track approval for a major but controversial expansion project. And South Carolina police say initial investigations show no evidence of foul play in the death of 36-year-old Nashville star Hayden Panettiere. That's news.
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7: Sanctuary Sport.
8: In sport, injured All Blacks duo Cam Røygaard and Will Jordan are firming as fit for the opening test against the Springboks at Johannesburg's Ellis Park. Coach Dave Rennie expects both to play on Sunday morning. The LIV Golf Circuit's season-ending team championship tournament in Michigan has been cancelled to put what are described full resources towards plans for next year's calendar. This week's Indianapolis event will instead conclude action for this year. To rugby league.
10: 'Cause it's a matter of faith.
8: Almost a quarter of the NRL grand final tickets sold so far for the October 5 event in Sydney have been snapped up by fans affiliated with the Warriors. Their last premiership decider was in 2011. That's sport. I'm Malcolm Jordan.
11: Sanctuary weather.
12: Northlands and Auckland, scattered showers clearing from the south, then fine. Waikato to North Taranaki, also Coromandel, Bay of Plenty, Taupo and Taumarunui, generally fine with morning frosts. Gisborne to Wairarapa, occasional showers, some may be heavy with hail about coastal Gisborne and northern Hawke's Bay this evening. South Taranaki and Taihape to Wellington, cloudy periods with a few showers, snow may affect the desert road this evening. Nelson and Buller to Westland, fine with morning frosts. Marlborough and Canterbury, mainly fine this morning with frosts inland and the odd shower about Banks Peninsula and the Kaikoura Coast. Showers spreading elsewhere again this afternoon. Otago, Southlands and Fiordland, cloudy periods and the odd shower about Dunedin, Clutha, Southland and Southern Fiordland.
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It is Sanctuary. Good morning. Once again, good Tuesday morning. I'm Tom, the day's show. The day well underway now. And thanks again to Lee and Nerida on the morning Sanctuary as they look at Brooke Ligetwood songs this week on the show. They'll be back tomorrow morning, of course, from 6. Well, the rest of the morning, that is ours to take care of. And great to be part of your Tuesday morning as we continue with music from We the Kingdom here on Sanctuary.

0: Is God trying to tell you to hush right now? This is Susie Holt with Chocolate and God. In Psalm 46, it says, He says, be still and know that I am God. I will be exalted among the nations. I will be exalted in the earth. I find myself sometimes going to him and rattling on and on about everything that comes to mind. And just like that, he says, hush for a minute. I can get so caught up in my list of things that I don't stop for a minute to hear his heart. If you're feeling overwhelmed or heartbroken, or even if you are on the mountaintop right now, it is so important every day to just take the time to stop and just sit in his presence. If you can, just take a couple of minutes with no one talking and just focus on him and ask him to show you what is on his heart. What is he dreaming about today? What would he like to see accomplished in your life? Just rest in him for a minute and allow him to just hold you and speak to your heart, knowing his best is yet to come. Ladies, let me really encourage you to be in the Word every day. Join my friend Janet Scott for her daily devotional. You'll find it at chocolateandgod.com.
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That is a new one from Madison Watkins, although it might be familiar to you. Open the Eyes Praise You on Tom Anderton's Sanctuary, the day's show, as we find ourselves just before 10:30 and with a song reflecting on Isaiah 26 verse 3. It's called Stayed on Him, and it comes from Tyrion. There's

0: I'm Nerida.
1: And I'm Alison. I've got a question for you. What changes when we see prayer as a privilege rather than just ticking a box?
0: Well, let's break that down, shall we? So in our podcast, we're going to strip away the formality and talk about how to build a vibrant and authentic connection with God that actually fits into our everyday lives.
1: Yeah, so whether you're a prayer warrior or someone who doesn't even know where to start, this conversation is for you.
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Well, just before, you might have caught details of one of the podcasts we have available on demand on our website, yoursanctuary.nz, or through the Rima Media app as well, which you can get from your app store or by texting app to 8168, talking about the privilege of prayer. And prayer coming to mind, in fact, with a song coming up shortly, Hallowed Be Your Name, thinking of the Lord's Prayer. Well, the song Hallowed Be Your Name, a live recording from the Belonging Co. And Andrew Holt with Leland Moore involved with that. It is coming up in just a few minutes' time as the music continues here on Sanctuary.

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We're a Christian radio station. We believe that no matter how loud the world gets, there is a peace that surpasses all understanding. We believe that you weren't meant to carry the weight of tomorrow on your shoulders today. If you're feeling overwhelmed, or perhaps just a little lost in the noise, take a moment and breathe. We want you to know you are seen, you are known, you are deeply loved. If your heart is heavy, let's take a moment together and pray. Lord, I give you my worries and my weariness. Replace my anxiety with your peace and my doubt with your strength. Guide my steps today and remind me that I am never walking alone. Amen. Hang on to that promise as you go about your day.

0: It is Sanctuary, and we're just a couple of minutes away from 11, which means just over an hour away from wrapping up the morning and heading into the afternoon. One of those days passing quickly or passing a little slower. Well, regardless, we've got time to fit a couple more songs in before news, weather and sport, which we've got coming up shortly.
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6: In this update, the Transport Minister's defending the more than $100 million already spent exploring a second Waitemata harbour crossing. Cabinet's agreed to a new Crown-led case into the pros and cons of a bridge or tunnel. Donald Trump is threatening to bomb Oman if it gets in the way of a US-Iran deal on the Strait of Hormuz. He's also musing about making the waterway a US territory. Chris Pink says he alone is responsible for his actions after last week's unsuccessful leadership coup against Chris Luxon. The National MP has today told The Post he doesn't feel hard done by and has no plans to run as an independent or for another party. Port of Tauranga has received a draft fast-track approval for a major expansion. The Commerce Commission's investigating allegations of inaccurate expiry dates and country of origin labelling across four more supplement companies following the NZ Muscle scandal. And the government's bringing in a facilitator to determine whether intervention may be needed around forestry in Tairawhiti. That's news.
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0: Sanctuary Sport.
6: In sport, Silver Ferns captain Karen Berger will return to Super Netball for a second season at the Sunshine Coast Lightning. Up to 15 New Zealanders are in the reckoning for 80 full-time contracts across the eight Australian franchises. Nine featured in the competition this year, five of which were in the squad that won Commonwealth Games gold. Last year's US Open mixed doubles tennis champions Sara Errani and Andrea Vavasori have been granted a wildcard entry to defend their title. 2025's new format was designed to attract the biggest names with direct entry calculated by singles ranking. Novak Djokovic and Aryna Sabalenka, Iga Swiatek and Casper Ruud, and Elena Rybakina and Taylor Fritz are among the pairings confirmed. That's sport. I'm Malcolm Jordan.
1: Sanctuary weather.
0: Northland and Auckland, scattered showers clearing from the south, then fine. Waikato to North Taranaki, also Coromandel, Bay of Plenty, Taupo and Taumarunui, generally fine with morning frosts. Gisborne to Wairarapa, occasional showers, some may be heavy with hail about coastal Gisborne and northern Hawke's Bay this evening. South Taranaki and Taihape to Wellington, cloudy periods with a few showers, snow may affect the desert road this evening. Nelson and Buller to Westland, fine with morning frosts. Marlborough and Canterbury, mainly fine this morning with frosts inland and the odd shower about Banks Peninsula and the Kaikoura Coast. Showers spreading elsewhere again this afternoon. Otago, Southland and Fiordland, cloudy periods and the odd shower about Dunedin, Clutha, Southland and Southern Fiordland.
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9: 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The old life is gone. 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

It is Sanctuary just after 11 as the day's show continues. I'm Tom. And as the week continues, Lee and Nerida back tomorrow morning on the Morning Sanctuary with what they describe as a tournament this week, voting for Brooke Ligetwood songs and voting today for either Bless God or Honey in the Rock. 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We'll find out which song is the winner tomorrow morning on the show, and that'll be put up against another one to see which song comes out on top at the end of the week. So today's options, Honey in the Rock or Bless God. If you want to vote, text 8168 and start your text with the keyword Sanctuary with the Morning Sanctuary back tomorrow morning from 6 with Lee and Nerida. And no surprises then that I'm continuing with a Brooke Ligetwood song. Here's the latest one to the playlist with Lauren Daigle and the New Respects. It's Watchmen.

0: Hi, I'm Cain Adams. John 4, verse 13, Jesus answered and said to her, "Whoever drinks of this water will thirst again, but whoever drinks of the water that I shall give him shall never thirst." The Israelites journeyed 40 years through the harsh terrain known as the wilderness. Although the wilderness was barren, the Israelites did have access to water through some shallow wells. However, the water was never enough to satisfy. The world is our wilderness, and worldly things are its water. Though we as Christians follow the teachings of Christ, we can still rely on worldly things to satisfy us. Although these things, like career, relationships, finance, or even ministry, will satisfy us momentarily, they were never designed to sustain us eternally. Only Jesus can be the ultimate sustenance in our lives. Let us never make idols of good things, but choose daily to draw strength from Jesus, our living water.
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Alexander Pappas, Always Been Jesus. It's new music here on Sanctuary, and a good reminder when we try to make it all about ourselves to remember it's all about Jesus. In fact, Paul writes in Colossians chapter 1 from verse 15, "The Son is the image of the invisible God, the firstborn over all creation. For in him all things were created, things in heaven and on earth, visible and invisible, whether thrones or powers or rulers or authorities. All things have been created through him and for him. He is before all things, and in him all things hold together. And he is the firstborn from among the dead, so that in everything he might have the supremacy. For God was pleased to have his fullness dwell in him, and through him to reconcile himself to all, reconcile to himself all things, whether things on earth or things in heaven, by making peace through his blood shed on the cross."

It is Sanctuary. I'm Tom. Good to have you with us once again, as always on the Days That Show, with half an hour left in our Tuesday morning, and maybe you're trying to get some stuff done before the afternoon takes hold as we head towards the middle of the day. Well, it's great to be with you, whatever the morning or the rest of the morning has in store. Reflecting on the finished work of Christ shortly with Matt Maher's latest single. It's coming up in just a couple of minutes' time. First, though, this one taking me back a few years anyway. A trip down memory lane with Delirious. It's My Soul Sings.

0: A gift that I treasure is the gift of God's forgiveness. So undeserved and yet so freely given. It's there for the asking, and He keeps on giving. Guilt and regret can be a heavy burden, one that we struggle under or try to escape from, but it doesn't have to be that way. God invites us to come to Him, to admit what we have or haven't done, to be honest, to tell Him we're sorry and to ask for His forgiveness. And it's then we experience His grace, His undeserved favour, paid for by the cross of Calvary. He wipes our slate clean, He holds no record of wrongs, and in doing so, He removes the burden of guilt. 1 John 1 says, "Confess your sins to God, and He is faithful and just to forgive and to cleanse us." You can experience that gift of forgiveness today. Mahara ki tō tātou atua e tēnei rā. Remember God today. I'm Alison Shaw.
1: This is Sanctuary. Online at yoursanctuary.nz.

They've lasted for a reason. Powerful melodies and superb lyrics that lift our faith. Hymns. Some are modern classics. Others were written centuries ago but are still widely sung today. Hymns for Today. The best from the past, given a fresh sound for today's generation. Hymns for Today, every Sunday morning at 6. So let your faith be strengthened and inspired. Hymns for Today, Sundays at 6, only here on Sanctuary, New Zealand's worship station.

0: It is Sanctuary on Tom. Well, the morning once again about to become afternoon, just in a couple of minutes' time after news, weather and sport. With you through the early part of the afternoon, of course, until afternoon praise with Lizzie at 2. First, though, we've got more music to come and news, weather and sport at 12.
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7: In this update, the Transport Minister is confident the government's taking the right approach for Auckland's new harbour crossing, despite New Zealand First Leader Winston Peters saying it's a gross waste of money. Hopes a proposed shake-up of aged care will piece together what's been called a fragmented system. A ministerial advisory group's made 40 recommendations, including more in-home care and a workforce strategy. Another emergency call record for Hato Honi St John after declaring a major incident over increasing demand just over a week ago. Port of Tauranga has received draft fast-track approval for a major expansion. Scepticism: the Greens' plan to punish supermarket price gougers won't address the lack of competition, which Grocery Action Group Chair Sue Chetwynd says is the main problem with the duopoly. The Electricity Authority is imposing new requirements for power companies to inform customers if they're on the most affordable plan for their circumstances, or must comply by April next year. And Donald Trump's threatening to bomb Oman if it gets in the way of a US-Iran deal on the Strait of Hormuz. That's news.
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6: Sanctuary Sport.
7: In sport, New Zealand State of Origin League fans can get the felt pen out and circle Wednesday, June 16, on next year's calendar. The Australian Rugby League Commission has confirmed Auckland's Eden Park will host Queensland and New South Wales on that date. A Warriors game will take place at the ground the Sunday prior. Still with league, Chanel Harris-Tavita has re-signed.